That's a record you may have heard during the week, because I lent my copy to Tom Schnabel to play on Morning Becomes Eclectic, which is here every weekday morning between 9 and 12. And it's Mari Conte, the French-African singer, who has now been picked up in this country, and his brilliant album, Yeke Yeke. And sorry, the brilliant album is called Aquaba Beach. The single from that album is called Yeke Yeke. And it's a fine example of the great things that are happening to African music when they're coming into contact with a higher level of production that they're finding in, mainly in Paris, because that's where Paris has a high population of Africans. Expatriates, I guess you'd call them, or exiles.

0: Southern California has of English people. Anyway, we finished up that set with, bookended that set with some African music. Put you in the mood for the African beat at 2 o'clock. Salif Keita started off with Sorrow, the title track to his album on Island Records. Marley Marl after that, 12-inch version of Dropping Science, or Cold Chillin', released through Warner Brothers. Sister Carol after that, a singer that Jonathan Demme has a great liking for, and who he featured in his movie Something Wild, and this track was taken from the soundtrack to that movie, and she did her version of a song called Wild Thing. And following that, sort of an obscure connection there, although not one that I'd realized until now, but from a compilation compiled by David Byrne called Baliza Tropical, Brazil Classics Number 1, we heard Umbaraumma by Jorge Ben. I'm not sure whether is it Jorge Ben or George Ben or Jorge or whatever, but the name of the album again is Baliza Tropical, and it's a compilation of Brazilian music, not necessarily new, but tracks by some of the biggest names in Brazilian music: Gilberto Gil, Caetano Veloso, Milton Nascimento, also included in this. And it's a fine, fine album, and I think the CD has a bonus track on it. So there you go for all you CD people. We're going to have some great CDs, by the way, during the subscription drive. I don't know whether we're meant to talk about that stuff yet, but it's going to happen. 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LA Style is a magazine that celebrates Los Angeles, available monthly at newsstands throughout Southern California. Going to tell you now about our monthly urgent action in conjunction with Amnesty International. As regular listeners will know, Yuri Badzio, the intended prisoner of conscience for January, has been released already. He was being held in exile in Siberia. However, there's still six more Soviet prisoners on Amnesty's rolls as serving time under Criminal Code Article 70. This is the section most frequently employed in the Soviet Union against dissidents, and in the spirit of glasnost, we will try to free those other six. This did start off as 10, so four have already been released. Whether or not it's because of the letters, no one knows, and no one probably will ever know. But we do know that these letters have an amazing effect. So call us now at 450-5183 and ask for our urgent action packet, which will be sent out to you. Regan is on the phone waiting to answer those calls. The number once again, 450-5183. For those of you who don't know how this works, and for those of you maybe who have heard me say this every week and think I'll do this week, now's a great time to do it, just as we're getting into the new year. And the way it works is that you call us now, just pick up the phone, call 450-5183. We will then send you out an urgent action packet, and in that packet is background information about the case and letter writing information. You then just sit down and take about a half an hour and write a letter to the authorities in the country that we're featuring. And if enough of these letters arrive, then it has an effect on the prisoner's whole life. I mean, from the immediate effect of maybe the rations that they're being given increased and just the general conditions bettered, to the eventual release of the thing. And if any of you are members of Amnesty, you will have read the letters that tell you about all that stuff that's going on. So once again, the number is 450-5183. Kimberly is on her way. She's called to say that she was slightly delayed, so we will wait for her to arrive. In the meantime, here's a message from Andy about the KCRW subscription drive. In fact, she's right next door, so.
1: 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So if you can help between February the 3rd through the 13th, please call Andy at 213-450-5183. That's 450-5183.

0: So just in time to start off our last hour, Kim Louise here. Let's get us seated. Take a chair. There's some headphones over there. Good. And you're on the purple microphone. So have a seat. Yeah, there we go. Now you're tuned, switched on and whatever, turned up and stuff. Welcome back.
1: Thanks.
0: It's been a while since I last saw you down. It's been a while since I last saw you, but it's been a while since I last saw you down here when you were here with the Decadent Dub team. Are those working?
1: Yeah, they
0: Oh,
1: are
0: good.
1: getting
0: Okay.
1: uncomfortable.
0: So, what have you been doing?
1: Well,
0: You're
1: traveling mostly, but
0: yeah. Kim is, for those of you who don't remember the last time she was here, is head of A&R for Island Records on the West Coast. That's right. And congratulations are in store because one of the albums that you worked on last year is nominated for a Grammy, Etta
1: yeah.
0: James.
1: Yep, 7 year itch. I'm really proud of that. It's a
0: Good.
1: great record.
0: So we'll play some of that later on. But immediately, let's get on with some music. And here's an album which, well, I should backtrack a bit by saying that. For those of you who haven't bought it yet, the Womack and Womack album is on Island Records, and that was a record that you first sent me down here, and a record, of course, that we are still playing furiously, remixes and everything that we can get our hands on. A great album that hasn't ever really done anything over here, but we'll talk about that later on. But when I spoke to you during the week, you said, "I've got a record that is going to be your favorite. You're not going to be able to stop playing this." It's on Mango Records. It's coming out here in March, so people are going to have to wait a couple of months for this.
1: Right.
0: But tell us about it.
1: They're called the Reggae Philharmonic Orchestra, and from what I know about the group, it's still a little vague. It was a producer who had this concept of taking string players and putting them with, I guess to simplify it, it's kind of like classical dub. It's a combination of classical music and dub music, and they have one cover on the album called "Minnie the Moocher," which we won't play you today because you know that song. So
0: Right.
1: I'd rather play you something that's original, comes from them. They have just an amazing look. They're really great, and I think that they're going to do some really, big things. They're different.
0: So here we go. I noticed just reading the back of the album cover that Duda Pukwana is on here as well, playing saxophone. That's great. And the track that we've queued up is called Sharpeville. So here for the first time probably ever in America.
1: Probably.
0: Another exclusive is the Reggae Philharmonic Orchestra.

That, of course, was not the right speed, so let's backtrack, switch off the tapes, rewind them back a little bit, and start again with Sharpeville, this time played at 33 and a third.

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1: This song does not contain explicit lyrics, but the thought is erotic.
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I love daisies, read her shirt. 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Jenny, only thought about Jenny, but ass was I a virgin. 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

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Screen plug two did the do. Jennifer O'Jenny. Jenny, tease my homeboy Granny. 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She was

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The door tuned blue. You guess who? Jennifer O'Jenny. Advance to the radio. Teddy persuaded us to turn off the light. Wanted me to rhyme while she wrapped me up in a ball of twine. No more. I dispatched. Was it Jimmy had met his match? Or could it be the realization all girls own a Jenny?

0: Okay, so there's a set of music courtesy of my guest today, Kim Bowie from Island Records. And we started off with a band. Now, Cece's in the library. I just ran in there and she said that someone has seen them on TV. Kim, do you know about that?
1: Seen who?
0: The Reggae Philharmonic Orchestra.
1: Oh, yeah. That's true. In England, they... I don't know. I think the video for Minnie the Moocher was played and... All I know is when I went over there in May, we saw the video for that song, and it was great. And I was told that it had been shown on TV. And that's all I know.
0: Right. So, but not here.
1: No. Uh-uh.
0: Oh, because
1: not to my knowledge. Okay. Unless it was like on Snub TV or something like that.
0: Okay. So we had them do Sharpeville. Now, is there the producer? No.
1: No. I feel so silly. All I know is that I really love this record, but I don't. And I was told that it was this one person who brought all the musicians together, and I don't know who that person is.
0: Now, what label is this on?
1: Mango.
0: It's on Mango.
1: Yeah.
0: Now, I don't know of how much interest this is to the listeners, but it's of interest to me. What is the relationship between Mango, Fourth and Broadway, and Island, and how does it work between England and America with... distribution and stuff?
1: Well, in England, Island is its own distributor. That's our home office. That's where Island was started by Chris Blackwell.
0: Right.
1: Island is one of two major labels that is still privately owned, the other being A&M. And in America, Island is distributed through Atlantic, which goes through the WIA distribution system.
0: Right.
1: The other labels, 4th and Broadway, Mango, Antilles, Great Jones, all those are independent labels. They go through independent distribution, but they get support from Island, but not from Atlantic. So, in other words,
0: they get support from Island, the record company,
1: right.
0: But not
1: for promotional advertising, but not through distribution through Atlantic. It's totally independent, and I guess in that respect, we have a lot more freedom and can, I don't know. We got some records that have some like language on it that wouldn't work too well going through Atlantic. I don't know.
0: Now, someone like Misha Paris, which is someone who I've played a few times,
1: mm-hmm.
0: She's on Fourth and Broadway in England or here?
1: In England, it is Fourth and Broadway. In America, as far as I know, I think it's going to be on Island proper.
0: Okay, so this must be an import then.
1: Yes.
0: And what does that mean when it comes over here? Does it affect the success of the record?
1: No, I mean, it really just depends on you know, I mean, the fact that I'm not totally positive if it's going to be Island or not, and that's just something that I'd have to figure out on Monday. But the difference being would be, like, if you want to try to work it through more of a street approach and get that street credibility that, say, like, Eric B. and Rakim needed... And it worked very well through 4th and Broadway, they're just some, like Tone Loc, for example. That's we picked up Delicious for label distribution, and Tone Loc goes through 4th and Broadway distribution, which keeps it independent, which keeps it more on the street level, and we can get into some of those mom and pop stores, those trend stores that. A little more difficult to get into, and where you will sell records initially, and I don't know if Misha Paris will necessarily need that.
0: Right. Also on Fourth and Broadway, at least in England, is Womack and Womack. Womack and Womack. Now, I finally found out or confirmed that is Cecil is Bobby's brother,
1: mm-hmm.
0: and Linda is Sam Cooke's daughter.
1: Right.
0: Okay. I wonder if Sam Cooke and Bobby Womack ever sing together?
1: I have no idea.
0: Anyway, that record has enjoyed great success in England,
1: mm-hmm.
0: and Europe.
1: Yeah.
0: But nothing here.
1: No. And it's frustrating for us because we really love the record and we're trying to do everything we can. Right now in Europe, the next single is going to be Celebrate.
0: Right.
1: And they've done a video for it, and they just got confirmed yesterday they did a new mix for it, which I'll have shortly. I'm not sure about the release of that, but, the question now is, do we go with Celebrate and be in sync with the rest of the world, or do we you know, Try to Work Teardrops, which is a proven hit everywhere else.
0: Right.
1: And, you know, the other questions you ask yourself is, do you market it pop or do you market it urban? And it's like, I hate these formats. I hate the fact that in this country, radio is so formatted and they're, you know, like they can't play an Etta James and they can't play a Womack because it doesn't work in AOR or CHR right. or urban, and it's frustrating.
0: You started off in radio, right?
1: In college radio, yeah.
0: Yeah, many years ago.
1: Yeah.
0: Not many years ago.
1: No,
0: I mean,
1: not,
0: I didn't mean
1: that.
0: I meant that a lot, you've achieved a lot since then.
1: I've tried.
0: Yeah. And does that give you a, I mean, that must be an advantage to you when you're trying to work records like that, in that you sort of have a better understanding of how those things work.
1: Yeah, well, it definitely helps. I mean, it gives me a better perspective on things. It doesn't mean I necessarily, you know, like the fact that the radio is the way it is, and you've got your separations. You know, it's like I can hear a record and say, oh, yeah, okay, that'll get college radio play. And
0: right.
1: I don't like that. I think good music is good music and it should get played. I mean, your radio show should, like, be, like, national.
0: Thank you very much. We'll arrange that after the thing. And next week we'll be on, who knows. So for the time being, Womack and Womack, as far as the Billboard charts, is history, I guess.
1: Well, hopefully not for
0: long. Not history, but...
1: It's fallen.
0: Yeah.
1: Yeah.
0: Well, but, and they're in England, right?
1: Mm-hmm.
0: Have they moved there, or?
1: Well, right now they're considering coming to New York and basing out of New York.
0: Was it recorded in England, the album?
1: No, actually, it was recorded in Compass Point. We have studios in Nassau, and they recorded it there for, I mean, the great thing about them is that they're just the kind of people that they're not caught up in today's technology, they go more for the feel and the groove and the mood of things. So you'd probably be stunned if I told you how much that record was made for, and I won't announce it over the air, but let's just say it wasn't made for much. And
0: it's so beautiful, and it was such a major step from Radio MUSC.
1: Yeah.
0: So enough talk. Let's hear once more the ballroom remix of Life's Just a Ball Game.

0: Okay, just organizing things here at KCLW. My name is Michael Hodgson, and with me in the studio today is Kim Bowie from Island Records, and we're playing Island music. Started off with a rec. Well, actually, we should back up because we, in our rush to start yapping away about all sorts of rubbish, business stuff that I'm not sure that anybody's interested, but I am. Actually, I hope the listeners are interested. We forgot to say what we heard there. So we started off in the first set of music at 10 past one with the Reggae Philharmonic Orchestra doing Sharpeville. That's from a self-titled album that'll be available in this country in March. After that, we heard a favorite of Kim's, two favorites of Kim's, the Urban All-Stars doing It Began in Africa, 12-inch. And then we heard De La Soul doing Jennifer, also a 12-inch. And anything to say about those, Kim?
1: I just think...
0: Just records that you love.
1: Yeah, well, the Urban All-Stars, it's like there's a compilation of two records, Urban All-Stars 1 and 2 on Polydor in the UK. And it's just, it got a lot of really great old classic records, songs, music. It's a really just a wonderful collection. And then De La Soul is like my latest favorite rap group. I mean, they're really like doing some serious damage to rap music. They've got some good ideas. They're real creative.
0: So, and then after that, I haven't written this down, so I hope I can remember. We started off with Womack and Womack doing the Life is Just a Ball Game with a ballroom remix. And my thanks to John Noble out there in Clacton and Frinton Land for telling us that, of course, Sam Cooke, Bobby Womack and Cecil Womack were together in the Valentinos. A mine of information. And a mean Harley driver as well. After that, we heard... what did we play after that? Another Reggae Philharmonic track.
1: Correct.
0: And that one was called Working Class. It is I mean, there is a bass guitar in there, so it's not totally a conventional orchestra, but the sound that they get is great.
1: Well, I think that's the combination between dub and classical influence.
0: It's major, like, crossover potential, I would think, on this. Like... And then we ended up with Toots from his album recorded in Memphis. And the album's called Toots in Memphis. Mm-hmm. We heard him do his version of I Can't Stand the Rain, which he's called Love the Rain. Mm-hmm. And he's going to be here.
1: Yeah, he's coming to town next week. He's playing at the... I don't know if I'm allowed to say it.
0: Absolutely.
1: Oh, okay, he's playing at the Palace on Thursday. And... coincidentally, the Toots in Memphis album has also been nominated for a Grammy.
0: I saw that. Yeah. It's sort of in the reggae section, which is, you know, it could have gone either way, I guess. But that's good. Another congratulations to Island.
1: Yeah.
0: And it'll be interesting to see him do totally different music, you know.
1: His shows are always great. I've seen him, I guess, about three times, and he's...
0: Have you seen him since he's done this album?
1: No, I heard the album, but no, I guess not. He had done the Sunsplash dates, and I guess the record was done, but it wasn't out yet. So
0: yeah. So he wasn't. In other words, he wasn't playing anything on stage that he'd done at that stage.
1: He did one song.
0: Yeah.
1: Yeah.
0: Okay. Well, we've got 5 minutes to go, and out of the kindness of the Island Record Company, we have a copy of the Toots in Memphis CD to give away to the first caller who calls us now on 450-5183 and correctly asks for the CD by name. And for all of those of you who want to come out and see him, he'll be at the Palace this week. The show starts, I guess, doors open at 8:30 and he'll be on at 10, right?
1: Yeah.
0: The normal Palace.
1: Call for information.
0: Right. Call for further information. So we've got a little under five minutes until we go into the African beat. And we're going to play a record that came out on Mango. Now, Mango have picked up the... have sort of... how would you call it? They're involved in the Raï music scene mm-hmm. that is happening through Algeria, which is getting a lot of calls on this, bringing a lot of calls to the show and coming up through France, I guess.
1: Mm-hmm.
0: Any plans to release this stuff over here?
1: Yeah, right now I think it's scheduled for March, and hopefully that won't change.
0: And what? When you say it'll be just the one album, or
1: no? It'll be both.
0: Oh, both. So mm-hmm. both these albums. So mm-hmm. we got Shaba Fadela doing "You're Mine," which is a track that a lot of people will know from this show, and but it'll be nice to have a whole album of her stuff. And then Shaba Zahunia, is that how it's pronounced? "Nights Without Sleeping." You don't know, you just like the music.
1: Not sure.
0: Okay, well let's just start this music.
2: We are Allah.

0: So we have to slide out of here and make way for Cece, who looks like, from the stuff that she was pulling in the library I saw a minute ago, like quite a wide variety of music coming up on today's show. Is that right, Cece?
1: Oh, yeah.
0: Yeah, good. Well, that's something to look forward to. Kim, thanks so much for bringing me all these nice records to play, and thanks for coming down on a Saturday lunchtime and hanging out.
2: Thanks,
0: and come back.
2: Yeah, I'd like to.
0: Yeah. Now, tell us very quickly about what you were just telling me, because it sort of fits into the African beat, so we can pinch a little bit of Cece's time here.
2: Okay, well, the Serafina, the play that was in, has done very well over last year. Some of you may have seen it, but I think it was right before Christmas or right after Christmas, NBC broadcast a half-hour special of Voices of Serafina. And the full theatrical release will be out in March, and we have the album by Mungeni, which is out now, actually, and which I gave you a copy of, which
0: right.
2: I hope that you will play.
0: Absolutely. Okay, well, thanks again for coming down, and thanks to everybody for listening, and I'll be back next week with Derek and possibly some other members of the Untouchables and listening to their new album and playing some records that they're going to bring down with them, so... Join me next week on Saturday at noon for another edition of Stepping Out. Meanwhile, stay tuned now for another edition of The African Beat.
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It's 89.9 KCRW. The program is Nocturna. So Wednesday night, Raul Campos here, chilling, spinning some tunes for you till the midnight hour. Music from a Beatwave compilation, Argentina, Bandolero by Index, coming on Sonic 360. Just ahead of this, track that just ended, a little mashup, courtesy of DJ Reset, Pharrell versus Beck, fronting on Debra. It's a brand new polished version, I guess we can call it. It's official, coming out as a single on Interscope. I guess the track just made so much noise that they had to release it officially. Great remix now, frontin' on Debra. Something new from the Weekend Players, I'm Not Your Plaything, from a forthcoming full length, not even titled yet. Have a promo of some demo mixes through Warner Chappell. Little classic Jamiroquai, The Return of the Space Cowboy. At the top, getting us started, Lindstrom and Christabel, Music in My Mind. It's a whole bunch of import that's a little bit hard to find on Fidelity, but I do believe it's coming domestic. Not exactly what label's putting it out. I know it's somebody local. Might be Wax or Westbound, one of their labels. I do believe there's going to be a couple other remixes as well. Lindstrom and Christabel, Music in My Mind.

0: Well, over the next couple weeks, KCRW presents a number of upcoming shows. Casey Chambers will be at the El Rey Theater Thursday, November the 4th. Aussie country rocker Casey Chambers. She is fantastic. I've had the chance to see her live. Wouldn't expect to be into country music, but she puts a very cool twist on it. Casey Chambers at the El Rey Theater tomorrow night, Thursday, November the 4th. KCRW.com presents Eclectic Trio Graham Rabbit for a Thursday night residency at the Hotel Utah Saloon in San Francisco, beginning Thursday, November the 4th as well. 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It's going to be Friday, November the 5th. KCRW.com also presents African diva Angelique Kidjo at the Fillmore, also in San Francisco. That's going to be Saturday, November the 6th. And a little closer to home, jazz trio Medeski, Martin, and Wood at the Avalon. It's going to be Sunday, November the 7th. And Lily Hayden at the Viper Room on Tuesday, November the 9th. 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The complete list of all the shows we are presenting is posted, as well as a chance to win tickets to see shows in New York and San Francisco. Speaking of tickets, something a little closer to home, Bossa Nova's going to welcome Giles Peterson for a very exclusive DJ set at 1650. And subscribers, we will have your shot at tickets a little bit later on in the program. Music in store from J Boogie, Azimuth, Little Thievery Corporation, New Blue, and up next, Jill Scott. The program is Nocturna.
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The program is Nocturna. Music from Induction going back to 1994 on Hypermedia. It's called Telemetry. Cool, a down-tempo compilation that came out back in 1994, Interstellar Outback. Again, the name of this track is Telemetry by Induction. Big up to Tony Teaser. Back in the day, hooked up this CD. A few tracks from the Outer National Sound put together by Thievery Corporation. We heard their remix of Buzu Baju Under My Sensi. Block 16 doing Slow Hot Wind. And Crazy Penis doing Three Play It Cool. All three tracks featured on the Outer National Sound coming through 18th Street Lounge. A little Massive Attack remix by The Mad Professor. Group 4. Came out as a 12-inch single back in the day. And it's actually part of the box set of the single, so you could find it on CD. At the top of the set, Jill Scott doing The Fact Is I Need You. Beautifully Human is the latest full-length CD from Jill Scott on Hidden Beach. 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Those are coming up in just a little bit. Do stay tuned. 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

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Music from DKD, track that just ended, Brighter Day. Track that appears on J Boogie's Dubtronic Science, live in the mix on Ohm. Cool mix CD put together by J Boogie, as he mixes into Remembering Soul by Blue Business. Little classic George Benson, The Masquerade, Nightmares on Wax Remix. That's part of the compilation What Is Hip. Philip Steer putting it together, making it happen. Getting a slew of remixers to dig through the Warner Brothers catalog. Again, Nightmares on Wax remixing George Benson, This Masquerade. Cool interview with Jason Bentley and Philip Steer, archived on the website, kcrw.com, keywords Metropolis. 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Keep in mind subscribers' tickets to check out Giles Peterson. Mr. Worldwide himself comes to town. He's going to be in the mix over at 1650 for a special Bossa Nova night. We'll spin a couple tunes from the latest compilation in Brazil. And then we'll give you a shot at tickets, so do stay tuned for that. Over the next couple weeks, you can catch a variety of live appearances right here on 89.9 KCRW. Casey Chambers will be on with Nick Harcourt on Morning Becomes Eclectic Friday, the 5th of November. And then that night, Uncle Mastermind James Lavelle joining Jason Bentley as a guest DJ on Metropolis. It's going to be Friday, November the 5th as well. Richard Buckner joining Nick on Morning Becomes Eclectic Monday, November the 8th. Graham Rabbit will be on Tuesday on Morning Becomes Eclectic. That's the 9th. And talking about Giles Peterson, he's going to be here in the basement studios with Jason Bentley on Metropolis Thursday, November the 11th. And looking forward to this one, the legendary Elvis Costello joining Nick on Morning Becomes Eclectic Friday, November the 12th. Program is Nocturna, continuing till midnight. Coming up at that time, Scott Silva with Connections.

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89.9 KCRW. Some classic Brazilian sounds. Os originais de samba. Let's see if I can pronounce it right. Penopoa Amaná. I hope that's it. 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There's real-time info as far as song titles and artists. But again, the Brazilian sounds put together by Mr. Worldwide himself, Giles Peterson, the Selecta. Two CD set, Clásico and de Ahora. Some classics and from today. We also heard Otto doing Bob, the Eduque remix, featuring Bebel Gilberto. And this track, Joe Clausel, Kerry Chandler, Escarabos de Joe. Well, on Thursday, November the 11th, Bossa Nova presents Giles Peterson for an exclusive DJ set at 1650. Of course, the Bossa Nova residence will open. Jason Bentley, DJ June, Dave Hernandez, Alan Boscanian, the whole crew. We have five pairs of tickets for our subscribers to see Giles Peterson at 1650. It's going to be on Thursday, November the 11th at 9 p.m. So if you've not won any giveaways from us in the past 90 days, give us a call with your member number. 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

KCRW supporters include Sony Pictures Classics, presenting Lightning in a Bottle from director Antoine Fuqua and executive producer Martin Scorsese. The film chronicles a one-night history of the blues with B.B. King, Bonnie Raitt, and others. Opens Friday, November 5th.

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It's music from the brand new Temple of Soul Sessions, volume number one. A track called Tonight. New Blue presents Temple of Soul Sessions, volume number one. Little classic by Depeche Mode, remixed. Brand new for 04. The classic Halo, remixed by Goldfrapp. Collection of remixes, 81 through 04. Now, most of the mixes on the disc are actually old mixes, old remixes that were quite hard to find, actually, but now they're all put together on one CD, including a couple of new remixes. There's a new remix of Halo and a new mix of Enjoy the Silence. Again, I played the Goldfrapp remix of Halo. Another classic, this time redone by John Beltran. The classic by the Fania All-Stars, Vente Conmigo. Mr. Beltran has redone it for Rewind number 4, the latest of the series through Ubiquiti. And at the top of the set, Azimuth. Brand new music called Brazilian Soul. That's the full length on Far Out. We heard Estatico, featuring Marcio Lott on the vocals. Well, that's it for me. Making way for Mr. Scott Silva. Connections till 3 o'clock in the a.m. He's coming up at midnight. Thank you so much for your company. It's always a pleasure. It's kind of a chill show tonight, but I hope you enjoyed it. Also in the studio, big up to Mr. Jonathan Lowe. Taking care of the ticket giveaway, the playlist, the telephone calls. We always appreciate the positive phone calls. Thank you, thank you, thank you. 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

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I'm Scott Silva. Thanks for joining us. The latest edition of Connections, carrying on till 3. Massive Attack in the background. 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

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Go ahead, June, you can walk out. The man's standing there with his arms full, trying not to make noise. In this place? Come on, you gotta be kidding me. Well, I'll tell you, it looks like the boys are busting it up again. Yet another war in this silly, silly world. One of these days, I'm gonna figure it out and stop it. But KCRW, as an outlet of National Public Radio, will be bringing you regular updates on the scramble down there in the South. Me, I'm Miss O'Donohue until 8 a.m. It's Bent Music.

0: I don't know how you came by this record, but you are now embarked upon a journey that must certainly lead you to change your life forever. If you were never a special person, you are a special person now. Hello, Seeker. Now, don't feel alone here in the New Age, because there's a Seeker born every minute. Yes, I'm Dr. Happy Harry Cox, and call me happy because I am. Because you're listening to another in a series of my mind-breaking records, Men Never Lived on Earth, which started off with I Came From Outer Space, followed by Strangers at Our Door, which includes the ultra-high-speed recording of Real Gas Music from Jupiter. If you haven't got them, buy them now. I was right about the comet. Get them and see why. Write me here in my award-winning communication trailer, Space Nyan, Blue Mouse Trailer Resort, Hellmouth, California, 90666.
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0: Kicking it up on a May Day morning on KCRW in Santa Monica on Bent Music by Miss O'Donohue. May Day, May Day. The tanks are rolling in Red Square today. Oh, God, and the boys are bickering down there in the Argentinian islands and all those things. And, of course, it's all about oil, one more time. What did we listen to start May Day off? We started off with Margolif and Cecil, Jet Sex, Jean-Michel Jarre, part two of his album Oxygene, A Flock of Seagulls. I mean, is that album taking everybody by storm or what? But it's wonderful. That was the song called Iran, kind of like... strikes me as modern day or today's new Fleetwood Mac, and I think that's just swell. Orchestral Maneuvers in the Dark did She's Leaving, and then Human Sexual Response from Boston with what's basically their theme song, or was for a long time. I don't know if it is anymore. 1, 2, 3, 4, 5, 6, 7, 8, 9, 10.
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0: Mayday. Mayday. Vent Music on KCRW, another Saturday morning with Miss O'Donohue, concentrating on the new, the N, in Bent in that last set, new from Talking Heads, the live album, The Great Curve, Felt, a band from Britain that I didn't know anything about until Mr. Wilcox taught me. It's an album called Crumbling the Antiseptic Beauty. We listened to I Worship the Sun. That's brand new. James Blood Ulmer from Freelancing with Night Lover and the Fun Boy 3. Those three guys used to be part of the Specials, and they're backed up. The ladies singing along were Bananarama, the backup group's name, Siobhan, Karen, and Sarah. They did It Ain't What You Do.
1: The Incredible Adventures of Jack Flanders. The green velvet chair, left one night on Jack's doorstep, becomes his means of reaching other worlds. Join the Incredible Adventures of Jack Flanders on NPR Playhouse from National Public Radio.
0: I'm looking here through the guide to figure out which weekday afternoon that is. I have a lot of trouble with what time it is and which day of the week it is. But it's weekday afternoons, and if you haven't caught it yet, it comes out of ZBS in New York. It's modern radio serials, and they have a sense of humor that I'm sure you campers will enjoy. ZBS started out in the late 60s, and it stands for Zero Bullshit, and that's definitely what they do. Anyway, The Adventures of Jack Flanders. I'll keep looking. I'll tell you that later. We'll just keep going. I must warn you, this will be a little short set because I am required this morning to, at the top of the hour, as they say in radio parlance, bring you 2 minutes of news about the continuing crisis in the Falklands at 7 a.m. So we'll do that and then jump right back in with more Bent music on KCRW.

0: I met this guy, and he looked like he might have been a hat check clerk at an ice rink, which in fact, he turned out to be. And I said,
1: oh boy.

0: From National Public Radio in Washington, a special report on the continuing crisis in the Falkland Island dispute. I'm Craig Oliver. The first fighting in the Falklands took place this morning. Britain says it attacked the Argentine airbase at Port Stanley. Argentina says it counterattacked and shot down two British Harrier jets. A BBC report says the same thing and adds that one of the pilots ejected and was picked up by the Argentines. An Argentine military spokesman is quoted as saying six Argentines were slightly wounded in the attack, but that the airstrip is still operable. There were no reports from either side on further damages or casualties. The British said the jets were shot down during the second attack this morning. A second attack is reported. Larry Miller has more from London.
1: A defense ministry spokesman was tight-lipped. He would say little more than an attack on the Falklands had taken place.
2: Early this morning, British aircraft took action to enforce the total exclusion zone and to deny the Argentinians the use of the airstrip at Port Stanley.
1: If the runway is badly damaged, that would prevent Argentine aircraft from bringing in supplies and reinforcements to the islands. The Defense Ministry would not confirm an Argentine report that two British jet fighters were shot down by anti-aircraft fire. Today's military action will have no effect on Foreign Secretary Francis Pim's trip to the United States.

0: States. He's set to fly to Washington tonight to see Secretary of State Haig, and then to New York for talks with the UN Secretary General. For National Public Radio, this is Larry Miller in London.
1: In Washington, there's been nothing from State Department or the White House, and at this hour, President Reagan is still scheduled to leave Washington for Knoxville, Tennessee, for the official opening of the World's Fair. This has been a special report on the continuing crisis in the Falkland Islands. Funds for this program were provided by the Corporation for Public Broadcasting. I'm Craig Oliver in Washington, and this is NPR, National Public Radio.
2: At Proctor's Well. Yeah, well, this story pops up about every 10 years or so. Happened over in Curio, Arizona, about 20 miles the other side of the river.
3: Yeah.
2: Came crawling out of a well wearing ladies' shoes. Uh-huh. Didn't know what milk was. Repeated everything anybody said. Well, I'm reading it. Real little, smooth like baby's feet, with big friendly eyes. He sounds like a real nice guy. Took him to the Swiss picnic for a good time, and he choked to death on a piece of cheese. And then the end of the story.
4: Curio, Arizona, crumbling remnant of the Old West, or could it be the final resting place of a little guy from outer space? Could be, could be. All I know is everything you know is wrong. Think your children are as innocent as a new puppy next door? Well, they know something you don't know. They know that their American forefathers took drugs, and you probably don't even know where your father is.
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6: I wanted the woods.
7: I met this guy, and he looked like he might have been a hat check clerk at an ice rink, which in fact, he turned out to be. And I said,
8: oh boy.

it looks. Don't you think it looks a lot like rain? He said, isn't it? Isn't it just? Isn't it just like a woman? She said, it's hard. It's just hard. It's just kind of hard to say. He said, isn't it just? Isn't it just like a woman? She said, it goes. That's the way it goes. It goes that way. He said, isn't it? Isn't it just like a woman? She said, it takes one, it takes one to, it takes one to know one. He said, isn't it just like a woman? She said it to no one. Isn't it just like a woman?

0: Bent Music on KCRW. Miss O'Donohue attempting to make up for that dreadful intrusion at 7 o'clock on a Saturday morning. Who cares? Well, it may affect us eventually someday, but there ain't nothing I can do about it right now. So I tried to make things up for you there by coming back with Laurie Anderson way back there. We started out with Van Morrison from a fine new album he's got, Dweller on the Threshold. Billy Bang Quartet did Ebony Minstrel Man, another new album. Neat title, too. Rainbow Gladiator. I like that a lot. Laurie Anderson surrounded the news with Let X Equal X It or IT, I'm not sure. Tango. Maybe we'll find out next weekend when Laurie Anderson's in town. She's going to spend a couple nights at the Roxy, and then she'll be at Royce Hall one evening. And I rather imagine that's going to, those 3 evenings will be pretty memorable in Los Angeles musical history. Also coming into town is Don Cherry. We listened to him do Deggy Deggy from his solo album. He'll be in town with Old and New Dreams. Down at Hop Sings, that should be real interesting. And then Romeo Void. Whoa, I love it. Deborah Eyal, she's my lady of the moment, with Present Tense. We do have to face this world we inhabit. Yeah.
1: F-R-G-K. FRGK. It's a geological term meaning funny rock, God knows. And it's a show here on KCRW, bringing you unusual, experimental, and otherwise hard to classify music. From Sun Ra to Stockhausen, Steve Reich to Carla Bley, Derek Bailey to Public Image, Can to Red Crayola.

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1: What he really means is that's tonight at 2 a.m. Saturday night comes Sunday morning, and like they say, if you got any wits in your head, don't miss it, Bent Brent. Saturday night comes Sunday morning from 2 to 6 a.m. My name is Miss O'Donohue. I'm here turning Saturday eclectic one more Saturday morning. It's about 7:25. It's May Day. And you never can tell what's going to happen on this show. I want to tell you, though, next Saturday from 6 to 8 a.m. bodes to be real interesting. It will be 2 hours of Brian Eno from his beginnings to his currency. I was going to say endings, but Lord knows that's not right. And I think you're going to find that there's a particularly interesting bent to this upcoming spectacular, as they say at Versailles. So check it out next Saturday morning from 6 to 8 a.m., 2 full hours of Brian Eno and his multiplicity of projects he's been doing for a good long time now. And one of the guys that was in Brian Eno's first band, which was Roxy Music, is the guy by the name of Phil Manzanera. He's got a new album out called Primitive Guitars. We're going to listen to it now. Bent Music on KCRW. Phil Manzanera playing Caracas.
2: One point where it really gets into a groove, and those hand claps on that beat would really be great, actually, with some little percussion things in between it.
3: Oh, it's a nice surprise. I've got to show you.
2: Oh, £300 mark. Oh,

She believes in magic. She believes in lies. Miss O'Donohue playing music of an eclectic bent one more Saturday morning. Long time ago, we started out with Phil Manzanera from his new album, Primitive Guitars. Eno from his very first album, just a little sampler, a teaser for you of what's coming next week for 2 full hours. Babies on Fire was the cut. Philip Glass Ensemble from Einstein on the Beach did Dance 2. New from DJ Lockwood, title track of his album Fasten Seatbelt. Ricky Lee Jones with Woody and Dutch on the Slow Train to Peking. Joan Armatrading from How Cruel with He Wants Her. And John Cale from Oniswaki Mali Ponce, Magic and Lies. I'm just about ready to trot out of here. Bob Darby will be making your Saturday morning even more eclectic. At 8:02, we're going to bring you some updates from National Public Radio in Washington about what's going on down there near the Antarctic. Let me remind you again, next Saturday, 2 hours of Brian Eno from 6 to 8 a.m. It bodes to be an interesting show. Thanks a lot for all your nice phone calls this morning. It's been real pleasant. I love it when you call. I like it better when you write, but I'll take phone calls if that's what you got. I'm going to run out of here up to 8 o'clock on KCRW in Santa Monica with a little piece, because that's all we can squeeze in off the title track from Billy Bang's new album, Rainbow Gladiator.

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1: You know, somebody called a little while ago when they called at the studio, and they said, I wonder if you can get Bird to do something on Christmas. Well, it's fitting. This is Christmas morning, and the Bird's got a little arrangement, a little surprise for you on White Christmas.

In the background is classic electronic music by Raymond Scott. It's called Soothing Sounds for Baby. This is volume 1, 1 to 6 months. It says on the back of this recording, these recordings serve as indispensable aids to parents during the feeding, teething, play, sleep, and fretful periods of infants. Produced in 1963 under the auspices of the Gesell Institute of Childhood Development, Inc., these oral toys were created in the belief that a young child's sense of hearing is better developed than most people realize. This is Raymond Scott playing on a very early, probably a pre-Moog electronic instrument. And actually, far from sounding soothing, I think these sounds are kind of annoying. And I hope I don't lose those of you who are listening or who were listening. Soothing Sounds for Baby, Volume 1, 1 to 6 months. There's actually 3 other volumes of this. So before Raymond Scott, we heard from a new collection called Be Mexicano. And the group was Yo Chameleon, and it was the Mexican lullaby Cucurucu Cucu Paloma, classic Mexican lullaby. Some Charlie Parker from the Royal Roost, 1948, Christmas Morning, Symphony Sid Torin announcing. It's from the Savoy Jazz Originals, Charlie Parker, the complete live performances on Savoy. Music from Yewan Shin, her lovely version of Aquarela do Brasil, Brazilian anthem, penned a long time ago, the soundtrack to a Disney cartoon of Donald Duck in Brazil. We began the show with Rosalia de Souza. Brasil Precisa Balançar is the name of her record. She is a Brazilian singer based in Italy.

We're going to put some music together that not necessarily goes together, but maybe on kind of a deeper conceptual or oral level, there's a connection. Let's give it a try. The first is a guy, a veteran producer and musician who recorded all these instruments and put everything together into a very, very interesting musical narrative. His name is Rick Freistack. His album is called Blue Light Vista. We'll hear something from that. After that, something that influenced Rick Freistack, the music of Toru Takemitsu, a stunning record, very, very dreamy, beautiful, beautiful. I was listening to this last night. It's called I Hear the Water Dreaming. So we'll hear a piece from that, not too long a piece, but something that gives you a flavor of this incredible Japanese composer. After that, a record called Chamber Music featuring a cellist and a kora player from Mali, music of Balake Sissoko and Vincent Segal. It's called Chamber Music, and we'll hear something from that called Oscarine. I'm Tom Schnabel. 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

collaboration between a cellist and a West African kora player. Kora is the 21-string harp lute from West Africa, Balake Sissoko and Vincent Segal. It's called chamber music. It's another example of how East and West, or African and Occidental European stuff, can really, really blend together beautifully. It's all musical. It's called chamber music. Before that, something from Toru Takemitsu, his beautiful record, I Hear the Water Dreaming. It's a stunning record on Deutsche Grammophon. It flows beautifully. I could listen to the whole thing over and over and over again. Music from Rick Freistack. Before that, we heard a short track called Vista from his album Blue Light Vista. Rick Freistack. In the background now, music of Brian Eno with John Hopkins, no relation to the university, and Leo Abraham's Small Craft on a Milk Sea. Another beautiful title for a record. I'm Tom Schnabel, here with Adrian Govind and Bob Werney. Merry Christmas to you. Hope you had a good one yesterday. Hope you have the rest of the week off and get some R&R, some good sleep and some rest and some friends and everything else that's good that goes with the holidays where we have a little bit more time. Well, it's a tough task. It's almost impossible. It's a Sophie's Choice. But every year at KCRW, the DJs here, we troll through all the music we've loved in the past year in order to select 10 of our favorite and most memorable albums. We've compiled them all on the KCRW website. Betsy Moyer and a lot of other people put a lot of things together that lets you listen to samples. You get to look at the pictures, the cover art, everything else, and easily click to buy anything you like. Huge variety of artists, with all of us DJs involved. It's a great snapshot of the year in music on KCRW. So check it out, get some gift ideas, share it with friends on Facebook or Twitter, and tell us your picks at kcrw.com/top10. Here are three albums that I enjoyed over the year, in particular this track from an LA group called Glasser. It's called Ring. We'll hear something called Mirage. The new album from Buica with Chucho Valdez, the great Cuban piano player, called El Último Trago, The Last Drink. And then a fabulous new record that unites African musicians and Cuban musicians. It's called Afro-Cubism, which came out kind of late for some of the top 10 records that we compiled on the list that I just mentioned. But everybody is playing it here at KCRW. We all really love this record. We'll put them all back to back in the next set, capping our first hour here at 89.9 KCRW.

music from Afro-Cubism. A bunch of great musicians, Baseku Koyate on the Cuban side, it's Eliades Ochoa and others. This was the album that Buena Vista Social Club was supposed to have been, but it didn't happen because the Africans didn't get their visa, so it became a Cuban project. Well, here's the truly Afro-Cuban project that was meant to be. On World Circuit, brand new, it's called Afro-Cubism. Buica with Chucho Valdez, El Último Trago, The Last Drink. We heard Las Ciudades. Music from Glasser. We heard Mirage from their album Ring. I'm Tom Schnabel. Delighted to be with you. Hope you're having a nice holiday. Here is a record of Isaac Delgado, Cuban guy. He lives here now. It's kind of a New Year's song. It's called El Año Que Viene, the year that's coming, or the coming year, the new year. We'll follow that by request with a lovely song, a Jobim song sung by Willie Bobo, a beautiful version of his song, Gingy, by request.

Willie Bobo with Gingy. We'll put this out to John Gabby. Feel better. Here's Betty Carter and the classic track, Frenesy. 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

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His eyes were soft as candle shine. 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

That's music from Giles Peterson. Actually, not Giles Peterson. It's something that he put together. The music is actually Francis Del Rio. It's called Sentimiento. From an album called Giles Peterson Presents Havana Cultura, New Cuba Sound, one of two records that he devoted to Cuba. This, I think, is the earlier one. Before that, we heard some early Betty Carter, originally on Social Call, a Columbia side. I think she recorded it in like 1953, 1954, something like that, a long time ago, and Frenesy. We heard from Willie Bobo from Lost and Found. We heard Gingy from a beautiful collection of Willie Bobo classics. And at the top of the set, we heard music from Isaac Delgado, music from El Año Que Viene, an album that came out a few years ago. I'm Tom Schnabel. 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Let's continue with music from The Illusionist.

picture of Jacques Tati on the cover. You can tell because he's very high and kind of awkward, gangly with high water pants. Yes, it's Jacques Tati. Music by Sylvain Chomet and the Bretons. We'll follow that with an album featuring some Portuguese artist, Deolinda. We'll do that, and then we'll move on with some classic Django Reinhardt. It's KCRW and KCRW.com.

Steve Winwood on KCRW from his Resurgence album of last year entitled Ark of a Diver. It's called When You See a Chance. I was looking on the liner notes here trying to remember who it was who played that horn, but damned if they'll tell me. They won't. Steve Winwood from Ark of a Diver, While You See a Chance, Take It. Miroslav Vidas just before that doing some nice bass work on two cuts entitled Concerto in E Minor and Pictures from Moravia. Police from their new album. The album's called Ghost in the Machine. The cut was called Too Much Information. And there certainly is a lot of that going around. I hadn't meant to do that in front as I put the song on, but I'm going to tell you about a book that has to do with too much information. It's brand new, and you may have seen a review recently in the LA Weekly by Kate Braverman about it. It's called Easy Travel to Other Planets. And if you're fond of authors like, say, Pynchon or Gabriel Garcia Marquez or Donald Barthelme, you will enjoy this book. It's by a guy named Ted Mooney. It's his first book. It's called Easy Travel to Other Planets. And it deals quite humorously and nicely with that topic of information excess. Good morning. It's 16 minutes of 7 this Halloween Saturday morning. My name's Deirdre. I'm doing the music here for you on KCRW. And now that you're listening to us, why not look at us, too? Look us over. Call me in the 213 area code at KCRW. The number is 450-5183. And ask me for a complimentary copy of our monthly program guide and membership materials. Here's the number again to call, 450-5183 in the 213 area code. I'd love to send you a copy of the guide. Switching not instruments, but maybe moods just a little. Stick 'em with a guitar. Another master of it in a different vein. Larry Coryell from the Lion and the Ram album with Larry's Boogie.

No!

Remember 1969? That was when John Klemmer recorded that piece. It's from his album Blowin' Gold, entitled Children of the Earth Flames. That's what the late 60s were like. The English Beat were just before that from their latest album Whoppin', The Limits We Set, Joan Armatrading from an extraordinarily fine new album entitled Walk Under Ladders. We listened to the song called I Can't Lie to Myself. The whole album is just of a piece, A1, no two ways about it. Joan Armatrading, brand new, and Larry Coryell in the beginning with Larry's Boogie from the Lion and the Ram album on KCRW. And KCRW would like you to enjoy some scary thrills and thrilling chills. To do so, tune in to a doubleheader of horror this Sunday. That's tomorrow night, November 1st at 8 p.m. Jay Lacey, host of the original Big Broadcast, is going to be presenting both the horrifying history of Dracula and Frankenstein. Don't end your Halloween weekend without them. Dracula and Frankenstein this Sunday, tomorrow night at 8 p.m. on the original Big Broadcast, right here on KCRW Santa Monica, a community service of Santa Monica College. A lot of water has certainly gone under all of our bridges since 1969. Something that happened a few years back was that Sonny Rollins, one of the major forces of jazz for a long time, through the 50s and the 60s, decided he was going to semi-retire. He went away from playing in public. He went away from playing, period. He just kind of sat inside himself and thought about things for a while. Probably thought about things like John Klemmer, Blowin' Gold. He took himself and his saxophone off somewhere and went away and came back and gave us an album entitled The Bridge. It was a real nice comeback from 1980. Sonny Rollins from the album called The Bridge, without a song on KCRW.

Kevin Ayers on KCRW from his album Banana More. That was Decadence. Weather Report just before that from their 1972 album, I Sing the Body Electric, the cut called Second Sunday in August. Sounding very contemporary to me, and absolutely contemporary, brand new from Tangerine Dream. An album called Exit, we listened to the cut entitled Coranzan, John Martin with Dancin', Keith Jarrett with Jan Garbarek playing the saxophone, or Garbarek, however that may be. Cut called Country from the My Song album. Sonny Rollins got us started with a cut from The Bridge called Without a Song, and then he was backed up by the quartet of Wyman, Watts, Woods, and Richards with Mick Jagger on vocals from the Rolling Stones' new album. Sonny Rollins playing an awfully nice saxophone break on Waiting on a Friend. I'm waiting on a friend. I'm waiting on you. We've been together since 6 a.m. this morning. We've got another 20 minutes to go. My name is Deirdre. Our name is KCRW. Those are our call letters. 89.9 is our place on the dial, and 450-5183 is our phone number for you to call up for a complimentary copy of our monthly program guide and membership material. We're up north here in the 213 area code. The number is 450-5183. I'd love to get a call from you and hear what you're thinking this morning and to send you a copy of the program guide. It's Bob Epstein and the Devil's Music at 8 a.m., and then he does the Angel's Music at 9. See, you really do need a copy of the program guide just to keep track of all these things. You do want to know what's going on the best station in the Los Angeles area, KCRW.

0: Dizzy Gillespie on KCRW. Wah Wah Watson on electric guitar. Paulina da Costa on percussion. And James Horn, flute. That's called Incantation from Dizzy's album Free Ride. Monty Alexander and Otello Molyneux just before that doing Montevideo from the Monty Alexander Quintet album Ivory and Steel. And Brian Eno, Here She Comes from Before and After Science. Here she goes. It's 8 a.m. It's KCRW Santa Monica, reminding you that KCRW is a community service of Santa Monica College. I'm going out, but the devil's coming in. It's Bob Epstein and the devil's music.
1: Southern California.
2: I was wondering why you were saying it was Monday. I mean, I'm usually the one who's screwed Monday. Up about which day it is. It's Friday, right?
3: It's Friday. Today's Friday.
2: It's and exactly 5 minutes from now, it'll be winter. It will be the solstice.
3: So I'm counting
2: down. We're going to celebrate it.
3: Look at my watch.
2: Ta-da. I'll announce it as it occurs. Nah, it's just going to happen. I'm just going to play music. It's Snap 11:38 on a Friday night.

0: Love it. Absolutely. The JVC on Snap, Pat Fish and his crew with their remake of the Rolling Stones song, Oh, We Love You. It's called The Great Awakening Mix. It's out as a single, just labeled as JBC on Creation Records from England. Started off tonight, now that it's officially winter, with The Pogues and Lorca's Novena from the new album Hell's Ditch, and then from Heaven or Las Vegas by the Cocteau Twins, it was 50-50 Clown. From back in the beginning of the 80s, it was Soft Cell and a B-side of a single they had out and a song that I continue to hold dear, one that's called It's a Mug's Game. Then Pop Will Eat Itself, brand new for them. They're back with a very fine sassy attitude again. It's not the silly sassy attitude they had. Negative silly, not good silly. The album's called The Pop Will Eat Itself, Cure for Sanity, which is a superb title. And the song we listened to was Dance of the Mad Bastards, then Hex, who may well be playing here on Snap sometime in January, from their second album, Vast Halos, Donette Thayer and Steve Kilby and crew, with Hollywood in Winter, and then the JVC with We Love You, The Great Awakening.
1: 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So on Christmas morning, if you leave the radio on, there'll be at least one pleasant surprise you can count on. Christmas Becomes Eclectic with me, Bob Claster, 9 until noon on Christmas morning, right here on KCRW. That's 9 until noon on Christmas morning for Christmas Becomes Eclectic.
0: Silent night. And since it is the season for giving, you might want to think about giving a moment of your time to write a letter on behalf of a prisoner of conscience, as we inform you every month here at KCRW of a situation that is a human rights urgent action in conjunction with Amnesty International. And this month of December, we've been talking about a Chinese philosophy professor who is in prison for supporting the democracy movement. Li Haito organized a memorial meeting honoring the students slain at Tiananmen Square, and for that got slapped with a 4-year prison sentence. The case is at a juncture in the Chinese legal system where Amnesty International believes that an international recognition of the situation could well cause the Chinese government to ameliorate the action to ease things up on Li Haito. So your letter could make the difference. Every single one matters. So I hope you will call 213-450-5183 to get started. What I will do is send you a background sheet, some ideas about how to write the letter. Actually, it'll tell you how to write the letter. You don't even have to think about it. You can change it around if you want to. And you do not have to be a member of Amnesty International. You don't have to be a member of KCRW. I'm not going to use your name for a KCRW mailing list or anything like that. Just want to encourage you to give something in this season. It'll take you maybe 30, 60 seconds of your time to make the phone call to 450-5183 and get started on the process. I know it's a busy weekend. It's a busy time. It's Friday night. But What a fine gift for you to give. So I hope you will call and participate in the urgent action for this month on behalf of Professor Li Haito. 450-5183 is the telephone number to call. I'm Deirdre O'Donohue. It's Snap 1128 on this Friday night solstice, officially into winter now. And I have a track for us from the Laz debut album.

0: That is Senor Russ Tolman from his new album, Goodbye Joe, a song called Portrait of Blue on Snap on a Friday night. Started out that set with The Lads from England. That's an elision for the word lads. They're from Liverpool. It's their first album. They hate it. They say the record company put it out without their permission or approval. I think it sounds pretty good. There She Goes, good pop single. Then Material Issue, real strong power pop trio out of Chicago, power pop rock. They, if you saw the Soup Dragons at the Roxy, they were the band that opened for them. I liked them quite a bit. Their album's coming out early in 1991, and from it, we heard a track called Diane from Hurrah from a few years ago, live here on Snap, the first and only time they've ever performed acoustically, and I think it sounded great, If Love Could Kill. From Coco Taylor, the Jump for Joy album that made me jump for joy in 1990, the song was Hey Baby. Then Terrence Simeon and the Mallet Playboys with The Love We Shared off the Zydeco on the Bayou album. Don't forget, if you're a fan of Cajun music, Louisiana music, that sort of thing, Chuck Taggart takes care of you on Gumbo Yaya Saturday afternoons here on KCRW from 1 until 2. And after Terrence and the Mallet Playboys, it was Russ Tolman with Portrait of Blue from the album Goodbye Joe on KCRW Santa Monica, a community service of Santa Monica College at 89.9 FM. 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
2: Hello, this is Dan O'Herlihy. In 1933, when he lifted the obscenity ban on Ulysses, Judge John Woolsey said of James Joyce, his locale was Celtic and his season, spring. 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
0: Rolling through a Friday night here on Snap. I'm Deirdre O'Donohue. Trish Halloran's helping me out on the phones, and these are the Jack Officers.

fun as a chipmunk, don't she? We'll just let Jenny go work off the nitrous oxide and then come back and hear that at the proper speed on Snap on a Friday night. Oh my, Chuck Prophet was the last real song that we heard, taking some time off from Green on Red to do a solo album called Brother Aldo. The piece was Tune of an Evening from Aaron Kenny and Ethan James, a couple of local treasures who are appearing tomorrow night at Cafe Largo. That was the piece called The Absinthe Drinker. It's on their first album, simply called Aaron Kenny and Ethan James. And Cafe Largo being the swell little intimate place that it is, you might want to make some reservations early. Make sure you get there, because that'll be a good show. The only show that Aaron Kenny and Ethan James are doing over the course of the winter while they're working on their new album, as a matter of fact. From the Butthole Surfers, their version of the 1960s song The Hurdy-Gurdy Man, Mr. Donovan having become quite the person this season, it seems. Of course, we were well ahead of that on Snap now, weren't we? From the Breeders, Kim Deal and her crew, it was O from the album Pod, and the

0: LA Mama Peanut Butter, and Do It. 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
0: All right, Jenny tells me that the nitrous oxide has worn off and she will be in fine shape later tonight at Club Lingerie when Downey Mildew perform. Also appearing tonight, you can see Divine Weeks and Clay Idols. Downey here last night doing a swell live show. They astonish me. They get exponentially better every time I see them. Now, some bands improve from time to time and bit by bit, but this band just grows by leaps and bounds, and I love this new stuff that they're doing. So now that I've got things set up at the proper speed, let's listen to the new single by Downey Mildew on Snap on Friday night.

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0: Summer Breeze remixed, all part of the What Is Hip compilation. In fact, the track just before that is kind of the namesake for the whole compilation. Tower of Power, What Is Hip, remixed by one of my favorite producers, Jack Dangers, Meat Beat Manifesto. Cool dude.
1: Great guy. Great remixer.
0: And to start the set, we had Rod Stewart, Do You Think I'm Sexy? The controversial
1: It's crazy.
0: Song. Now, I can't help it. I'm thumbs down. I'm not a fan of Rod, and there's no remix that could change that.
1: Well, I have to say that I'm on the fence on it. I was just letting I'm just nonpartisan, but we had people call up, and we are a statistical dead tie, no exaggeration, you know.
0: Are you sure?
1: Well, we had one call from Iowa who didn't like it, so I could throw that vote out.
0: No.
1: That's a red state.
0: I suspect voter fraud here.
1: Well, you know what? Mark Goldstein, the photographer.
0: Yeah, he's a buddy of yours.
1: No, he's a friend of yours, Jason. He called up and said he liked it, so I don't know if you want to throw that one out. I mean, he was listening to your show.
0: All right. Well, so it's a dead heat.
1: It really is. So someone should call up during Rahul's show up next.
0: Break the tie.
1: We need someone to say whether you liked the Rod Stewart remix or you didn't, because we really are. Sadly, at a dead tie with, I don't even want to say it, we had, 12 votes?
0: Yeah.
1: And six each.
0: And all dudes.
1: Oh, you know, Jason, I don't know. Now you know the reality of your show. They're all guys out there listening.
0: It's a dude ranch out there.
1: Yeah, I hope it's not because I'm on tonight that all guys are listening. But, you know.
0: Listen, Philip, it was nice to have you.
1: Thank you, Jason, very much. And I just want to say thank you so much for supporting the record.
0: My pleasure. Great stuff.
1: And everyone here playing the record.
0: Great stuff.
1: Thank you. Appreciate
0: so
1: it.
0: Everybody,
1: and thanks for spinning the other night at the record release party.
0: Yeah, that was fun.
1: That was great.
0: That was a good time. So the compilation is What Is Hip. It's in stores tomorrow, Election Day. It's in stores. So if you just want to take care of the voting and then go by the record store and blow off some steam and pick up some records, this is the one, What Is Hip, the new compilation put together by my friend Philip Steer here
1: and
0: in
1: Leah
0: the studios.
1: Simon.
0: And Leah Simon.
1: And Warner Brothers. Xavier, got to give a shout out to Xavier.
0: Oh, of course. Xavier
1: brought it to
0: Ramos.
1: The label.
0: Oh,
1: put his whole reputation and his career on the line for this record.
0: Let's hope not.
1: Yeah.
0: Xavier, he's the man.
1: He is.
0: So we got to go. It is time for Nocturna. Raul Campos is up next here on 89.9 KCRW in Santa Monica, KCRI Indio Palm Springs, KCRY Mojave Antelope Valley, and KCRU Oxnard Ventura, KCRW subscriber-supported radio, handpicked music, and NPR News morning, noon, and night. 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It's a busy evening here, but thanks for listening, and I shut your mic off already, buddy, so. Philip was trying to chime in again, but I cut him off at the pass. He's a talkative one over there, Philip. Sorry, the mic is off, pal. Okay, so everybody, make sure you vote tomorrow, do the right thing, and stay tuned. Of course, tomorrow night we'll have full election coverage, so let KCRW be the spot for the returns as they come in. And stay tuned. Nocturna is up next.
2: 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We'll have complete election coverage for as long as it takes, with NPR News and California Reports all night. It all begins at 1 with To the Point, followed by a special election edition of Which Way LA? 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

0: Yeah, look over there. Ooh, damn. Hey, Chris. Is that
1: Noel's
0: rollers here. Why you got roller skates on? We had a disco.

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The program is Nocturna, 17 minutes past 10 o'clock. It's a Monday night. I know you're anxiously awaiting the results of the poll. It's official. Thumbs down. It's still a good compilation, though. Fantastic stuff. The interview and set will be archived tomorrow.

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On the White Label Tip, music from Chemistry, Love Calls, 12-inch single, White Label style on Fallout Records. Very cool series of white labels that has just made a lot of noise lately. And I do believe it's a DFA remix, though the record doesn't read much. But it is Love Calls by Chemistry, remixed. New music from DJ Sneak featuring Eva Mendez, The Siren Song. New full-length from DJ Sneak coming on Magnetic Housekeeping, put together with Mr. Mark Bell of Shaboom, Black Cat. Local producer Martin East, Doing Never Ending. It's a forthcoming single through Binary Soul, which is a little label that we've started. That was the original version, Martin East Project, local producer. The Rebirth in there, covering Evil Vibrations, Rewind number 4 compilation. Of course, the original done by the Mighty Writers. They sample in a little bit of Saturday, De La Soul. Good stuff from The Rebirth. Some classics, revisit it, re-record it, rewound. And it's a volume number 4 of the series. At the top of the set, Azimuth featuring Fabiola, De Poix de Carnival. Brazilian Soul is the full length on Far Out Records. It is 89.9 KCRW. The program is Nocturna. Raul Campos here. Welcome to the program. If you're just tuning in, subscribers, some cool tickets for tonight to check out Uncle James Lavelle over at The Pearl, along with our very own Jason Bentley. Those are going to be coming up in just a little bit, so do stay tuned for that. And over the next couple weeks, we do present a number of upcoming shows. Aussie country rocker Casey Chambers at the El Rey Theater, Thursday, November the 4th. KCRW.com presents Electro Trio Graham Rabbit for a Thursday night residency at the Hotel Utah Saloon in San Francisco, beginning Thursday, November the 4th. KCRW.com also presents pop legend Nancy Sinatra at Bimbo's 365 Club in San Francisco as well. That's going to be Friday, November the 5th. Angelique Kidjo is also going to be in San Francisco at the Fillmore. KCRW.com presenting that one, Saturday, November the 6th. And a little closer to home, jazzy trio Medeski, Martin, and Wood at the Avalon, Sunday, November the 7th. 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Even a shot of tickets to see

entitled Saint Germain. Some other tunes in store for tonight. Music from Depeche Mode Remixed, Sabo and Zeb, Ulrich Schnaus, J Boogie, music from Bent. And up next, something from the Temple of Soul Sessions from Nublu. 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

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You're in tune to Nocturna for this Monday night. Track that just ended by Nick Cave. New full-length Abattoir Blues coming on mute. That was the title cut. Nick Cave and the Bad Seeds. Don't normally play Nick Cave, but I gotta say, that track is phenomenal. A little Depeche Mode just ahead of that. Remixed by the French band Air. Classic Home. That particular mix came out a while back as a 12-inch through Reprise. It's now part of a remix collection, 81 through 04. Bunch of rare remixes and a couple of new ones. Great compilation from Depeche Mode. Music from Bent, new full-length, Ariel's, featuring Rachel Foster of The Weekend Players, track called Sing Me. Again, the new full-length is Ariel's, coming on Ministry of Sound. At the top of the set, a track called How Are You by New Blue, presenting Temple of Soul Sessions, volume number 1. In the background, Blue Business doing Remembering Soul. Playing it off a new Jay Boogie's Live in the Mix compilation.

bunch of cool stuff coming on this Ohm Records release. Live in the mix, J Boogie's Dubtronic Science. It just got released about a week or so ago. Bunch of tracks featured on here: Guapole, DJ Spinna, Amp Fiddler, Thievery Corp, Mark Farina, Quantic, Mark Ray, much, much more. Good stuff. Total of 27 cuts. Keep in mind, subscribers, tickets, check out Jason Bentley along with Uncle and James Lavelle. Coming to the Pearl. It's a new spot for giants. 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A community service of Santa Monica College. 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
1: 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It all begins at 1 with To the Point, followed by a special election edition of Which Way LA? 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

you're frightened of dying and you're holding on, you'll see devils tearing your life away. But if you've made your peace,

0: Rabbit in Your Headlights is the track that came out back in 98 on Moax. Of course, Uncle, the work of James Lavelle and DJ Shadow. That track featured the vocals of Tom York. Just phenomenal track. Came out way back in 98. Hard to believe. 6 years. Also, heard something from Zap Mama, Ancestry in Progress. Yaku is the track. It's coming on Luaka Bop. And at the top of the set, Arsenal doing Tiger Woods. Oyebo Sol is the full length on Crystal Recordings. In the background, Ehrlich Schnauss. Am I butchering that? I'm sure I am. Name of this track is Clear Day, coming on Domino Recordings. Well, on Friday, November the 5th, Uncle has a show at Giant. It's happening at the Pearl Friday nights now in West Hollywood. Also on the bill, KCRW's very own Jason Bentley. And earlier that night, Uncle Mastermind James Lavelle will be joining Jason as a guest DJ on Metropolis, so should be a hot night. We have 5 pairs of tickets for our subscribers to see Uncle at Giant at the Pearl Friday, November the 5th at 9 p.m. So if you've not won any giveaways from us in the past 90 days, call us with your member number. 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

0: You are tuned to 89.9 KCRW. The sounds of Tosca, remixed by Baby Mammoth. Suzuki and Dub, collection of remixes that came out on G-Stone. Again, the Baby Mammoth remix of Busenfriend. Tosca, Suzuki and Dub. Brand new music also in the set from Sabo and Zeb featuring Nappy G. It's called Jump, New York City, NYC. It's coming on Wonder Wheel. 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Also played something from Fertile Ground, brand new on Giant Step, Live in the Light. 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The program is Nocturne, as we do thank the Lemley Theaters for their support. Now playing at Lemley Theaters in Pasadena and downtown L.A. is Untold Scandal, a new adaptation of the novel Les Liaisons Dangereuses, transposed to aristocratic Korea at the end of the 18th century. More information about Untold Scandal is available at lemley.com. We do continue till midnight. At the top of the hour, Eric J. Lawrence with Dragnet.
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0: the sounds of Cotton Belly. It's called Edge Test 1. X Amounts of Niceness is the compilation, collection of remixes, productions. Stuart Matthewman, also known as Cotton Belly. Of course, known for his work with Sade, slew of remixes. Name of this one is Edge Test 1. Master Mosquito just ahead of this doing Sackett Street Stitches. 12-inch through Groove Distribution. And at the top of the short set, DJ Colette. Yes, local superstar DJ singer Colette doing Smile For Me. Track that appears on the Ohm Lounge No. 9 collection. Just released, Ohm Lounge No. 9 of the series. And she's going to be in the mix Wednesday night over at Heading Home. New location, temporary new location at the M Bar now. So that's it. That's going to do it. Thank you so much for your company. Remember, tomorrow night, or actually during the day, you got to get out and vote. We'll have all the details. We'll have coverage tomorrow. All day, all night. But it's so important, you gotta get out there and cast your vote. Thank you as always for your company, it's always a pleasure. And in the studio, Mr. Greg Villarreal and Mr. Johannes Taufan. It is his final night here. Been here for how many years, Taufan? 5. He's been with me since day one. The first night that I went on, way back in the day when it was on Wednesday nights, midnight to 3, Mr. Taufan was in effect as well. And he is leaving us, going back to Indonesia in about a week or so. So we're going to miss you, Mr. Taufan. It's been a great pleasure to have you. And definitely, you got to come back and see us. Or if not, we're going to go out and see you, right? Nocturna Crew will have to represent in Jakarta sometime soon. But Mr. Taufan, thank you very much for all the years and some good times. So be safe and travel very, very safely, and we'll see you very, very soon. So again, this is Nocturna. Raul Campos here about to sign off, making way for Eric J. Lawrence. 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

0: afternoon, Los Angeles, and welcome to the Reggae Beat. I'm Roger Steffens, along with
1: Hank Holmes.
0: And we have a very special and interesting show for all of you today. Ross Michael of the Sons of Negus is in town. He will be here. He's en route even as we speak, and we're going to be featuring him not only on record, but live in the studio. So if you're a Ross Michael fan or know anyone else who is, get in touch with him right away and tell him to tune in to KCRW 89.9 for a special show with Ross Michael. And meanwhile, we're going to fill your head with a lot of good Jamaican sounds, and we'll get off to a start right now with the Selection Train.

Yes, I. Gregory Isaacs. Seems every week we get a top five single from Gregory Isaacs, and that's this week's. It's Poor and Clean. We thank Tony Doman of INI Records for providing that for us, and Ron Miller. I by the Dingles, a 45 version of that song. Burning Spear did Call on You. The Gladiators with the title track of their brand new available in the U.S. Virgin release, Sweet So Till. Hands and Heart did a 12-inch version of Waiting for Jah, a remake of the old Billy Stewart soul song, Sitting in the Park. Bob Andy with his famous song, Going Home. And we started that set way back a half hour ago with Selection Train by the Selected Few and the Soul Defenders. We want to send that whole set out to Chris Morris and thank him for his nice mention once again in this week's L.A. Reader. And remind you that Rootsman is going to present a night of reggae fever featuring a battle of the sound systems, Supertone Hi-Fi versus Rockers Hi-Fi, and that's Saturday, February 2nd at Adams. Admission is $4, and it starts at 8 o'clock. There will be Irie food and refreshments, and all of this takes place at 4863 West Adams Boulevard in Los Angeles. 4863 West Adams, Saturday, February 2nd, beginning at 8 o'clock for a battle of the sound systems in true Jamaican fashion. And that should be quite a night. All right, we're expecting Ross Michael any second, and until then, we're going to pack a lot of music in because I'm sure we're going to have a lot of talk later in the show. Ross Michael, one of the seminal figures in the history of reggae music, the African connection himself, and if you saw Rockers, he's the man in the opening scenes up in the hills, the true man in the hills, and Ross Michael will be on in just a few moments, so stay tuned and keep your locks tight. Here's some Sugar Minot for you, and Sugar Minot says, be careful.

Hello there, you teeny bopper and whippersnapper. 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My name is Iroy and I'm here to make you free. And if you am to be like a bird up in a tree, then I think this here record is gone universally.

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All right.

0: Yeah, that was Hello Honey by the Maytals, an old ska number. Before that, we had Keith and Tex doing Tonight. And before that, Freddie McKay, Here I Come. And previous to that, we had Iroy doing African Content. And prior was Joe Higgs doing Creation. And before that, Alton Ellis going back to Africa. And we started off with Sugar Minot doing Be Careful.
1: That Iroy is the brand new album by Iroy, which is a double, includes a dub album called The General, and it appears as if he did the entire album in one take, because in between some of them you hear him say, I'm on here the next rhythm now. And he just continues right through an incredible dozen skanks right in a row. I recommend that highly. Iroy, probably the best album from him in years, called The General, and it is widely available in the United States. Tony, you have that down at I&I? You'll be getting it, though, probably, huh? All right. We want to remind people about Digby's tonight. There will also be a battle of the skanking toasters. And for those of you tuning in for the first time wondering if we've lost our marbles, a skanker is a man who toasts or talks over a dub track, an instrumental track in Jamaican music. And there will be not one but two live toasters at Digby's tonight on South La Cienega. Is it 16 or 1700? 1600 South La Cienega, Digby's, beginning at 8 o'clock, featuring Ron Miller, and Ja T, and a man from Jamaica who calls himself the Scorcher, who may or may not be distantly related to Errol Scorcher. But if you want to see some genuine Jamaican skankers, go out to Digby's tonight, and I think you'll be pleased. We want to send greetings to Paulette and Carol from Berkey, and send out this next set for Pierre and Jean Robert from Michael, probably Michel. Pour vous. Ross Michael will be here any second, and we're going to start playing some of his music. This is, I think, one of the all-time great records released in Jamaica. It's called Dadawa Pira, Marbles. A skanker is a man who toasts or talks over a dub track, an instrumental track in Jamaican music, and there will be not one but two live toasters at Digby's tonight on South La Cienega. Is it 16 or 1700? 1600 South La Cienega, Digby's, beginning at 8 o'clock, featuring Ron Miller, and Ja T, and a man from Jamaica who calls himself the Scorcher, who may or may not be distantly related to Errol Scorcher. But if you want to see some genuine Jamaican skankers, go out to Digby's tonight, and I think you'll be pleased. We want to send greetings to Paulette and Carol from Berkey, and send out this next set for Pierre and Jean Robert from Michael, probably Michel. Pour vous. Ross Michael will be here any second, and we're going to start playing some of his music. This is, I think, one of the all-time great records released in Jamaica. It's called Dadawa, Peace and Love, and it features four songs that are part of a Rastafarian Grunation? Groundation. How do you pronounce it, Tony? Grunation. And Groundation. All right, Groundation it is. Put yourself in a nice laid-back mood. Close your eyes, and I think you're in for a rare treat. This is Dadawa, Peace and Love, by our special guest today, Ross Michael.
2: Inja Rastafari, Emperor Heliai Selassie. O clamorant of the people, shout unto God with the voice of triumph. For the Lord Most High is terrible, and he's a great king of all the earth. Jah shall subdue the people under us, and the nations under our feet. O thou most high God, Jah Rastafari.

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0: Zion. 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
0: How excellent is thy name in all the earth. How manifold are thy works set aright in all the earth. Out of the mouths of babes and sucklings are thou art in strength to steal the enemies and the avenger. Jah! Rastafari.

That was side one of Ross Michael and the Sons of Negus doing Peace and Love, Dadawa. We heard 72 Nations and Run Come Rally. And while we're waiting for Ross Michael to get it all together to join us here at the station, we're going to play side two, beginning with Zion Land.

Sinner's Creed.

Well, in lieu of Ross Michael in person, who may be en route to 17th and Pearl, we've been playing for most of the past 45 minutes some of his best music. That was the original Rastaman chant, which Marley covered so brilliantly. Before that, those two tracks were the second side of Peace and Love, Dadawa. We heard Know How You Stand, and before that, Zion Land. And this is an Amharic word that means greetings, and it's Tene Esselin.

0: All right, that was Naya Mansay, and before that, tribute to Rastafari by the ever-elusive Ross Michael and the Sons of Negus. Why don't you grab the mic there, Hank, and
1: I got it.
0: We'll talk a little bit about our evening with Ross Michael. He does exist. He's a real person. I swear to you, he was with Hank about 10 minutes before we went on the air and was leaving for the station. So either he got busted by bald heads or got hung up. And you want to talk a little bit about some of the things we kicked around with him last night? Because he was very voluble then.
1: Yeah, well, we spent a few hours talking to him. Yeah, Ross Michael, he doesn't like to get up and move too much. He likes to stay grounded where he is. That's what he mentioned at the hotel last night. So we were even lucky to get him away from his hotel. Yeah, right. So, I don't know, he'll be here, but who knows if the show will.
0: Yeah. Well, anyhow, we did get 2 hours of tape, an interview that will be eventually published in the Reggae News. We got a lot of good information from him. He seemed to be a very warm and knowledgeable man, very grounded in the Bible and in highly spiritual activities. I think this is one of the main points we have to make about reggae music. If we were sitting here waiting for Bruce Springsteen or Van Morrison, I would be righteously ticked off. But with the Jamaicans, they are not in it for the music business. They, especially Ross Michael, don't you agree?
1: Well, they're just in it, more in it to give thanks and praises. And it's like, they don't, you know, it's like not, it's they don't care to meet Babylon's schedule, you know. It's just that they have their own sense of time and they do what's right at the moment. And if it fits in with Babylon's schedule, fine. And if it doesn't, you know, it's just they do their own thing, and you just gotta hope that it comes together at the same time. You
0: know? Well, we're very, very sorry for all the people that we got excited about having Ross Michael. We will do some editing on the interview, and eventually we'll have Ross Michael on the air, at least on tape, so you can hear his voice. And meantime, we want to dedicate this next song especially to you, Ross Michael. It's called I Shall Not Remove.

Well, I believe you. You shall not remove, and in fact, you did not remove. Ross Michael, wherever you are, we send you our best wishes and hope the bald heads didn't catch you. You've been listening to The Reggae Beat with Roger Steffens and Hank Holmes, and the ever-popular Ross Michael having our own groundation for the past hour in lieu of Ross Michael in person. You're tuned to KCRW 89.9 FM, a community service of Santa Monica College. 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

We're listening to music from Nick Littlemore and Peter Mays, calling themselves Panau, P-N-A-U. The album is called Again. It's a duo from Australia. The track we're listening to is We Love Fresh Kills. It's out on the WIA International label. The Power of Suggestion is the name of the album from the Karminsky Experience. New from 18th Street Lounge Music. Shall We Dance, the name of that track. Tom Waits did Singapore from the Beautiful Maladies collection.

And we started off with a couple of tracks from a new film, The Triplets of Belleville, the animated film getting a lot of advanced buzz and a lot of great reviews. The movie opens in New York and Los Angeles later in November, November 26th, and the soundtrack album will be out in January from Higher Octave Records, The Triplets

Ladies and gentlemen, boys and girls, this is The Open Road on 89.9 KCRW. I am Gary Calamar, and I am your host for the next few hours. Lots of great music up ahead. We've got new releases from Mello, as well as Her Space Holiday and the Snow Patrol. Buffalo Daughter as well. We will hear from Kinky. We've got a new remix of the Flaming Lips' Do You Realize? We'll hear from the new reissued Tommy album from The Who with extra tracks, extra goodies, demos, etc. In the 10 o'clock hour, we're going to have some fun with Stu and Heidi from The Negro Problem. They're going to be our guest DJs, playing their favorite tunes and filling us in on their latest adventures. We will also have tickets for our subscribers to see Lucinda Williams and East Mountain South at the El Rey Theater.

We're going to start off with a new track from Moby. This actually was released as a B-side from his last album and now appears on a new compilation of B-sides, as well as some DVDs and outtakes and all that kind of stuff. It's Moby with Azure Ray. So please stay with us as we head out tonight on the open road.

0: Fantastic. That is the name of that song from Mello, the French pop group. This is from their forthcoming release, due out soon. It's called Perfect Colors, and again, that track called Fantastic. Before that, we heard from Broadcast from their recent release, Ha Ha Sound is the title. We heard the track Pendulum. Plaid have a new album entitled Spokes, and we heard Crummox Bins. That's new from Warp Records, and we started off with something kind of new, kind of depending how you look at it, new from Moby. It's actually was from a UK B-side, but it now appears on a domestic release called Moby 18 B-Sides and DVD, a double CD set, double disc set, I should say. And the track that we heard was entitled Landing, and that one featuring the ladies from Azure. It's the Open Road, 89.9 KCRW. I am Gary Calamar. If you have any comments or questions about the show, please drop me an email. The address is openroad@kcrw.org. Over the next couple of weeks, KCRW is presenting a number of upcoming shows around town, including Lucinda Williams with special guest East Mountain South. They're going to be doing a few Southern California shows, including a show at Pioneer Town Palace located near 29 Palms. Is that not happening?
1: That was last night.
0: That was last night. Okay, well, if you were there last night, hope you enjoyed the show. There's a couple of shows happening here in the future, actually, so you don't have to go back in time for this one. A couple of shows at the El Rey with East Mountain South is happening Monday and Tuesday, November 17th and 18th, and actually we're going to have some tickets for that a little bit later on in the show. Also, KCRW is presenting the Australian pop rockers The Sleepy Jackson at the Knitting Factory. That's happening Friday, November 21st, and Space Cowboy Robin Hitchcock will be playing two nights at Largo Saturday and Tuesday, November 22nd and 25th. Coming up in just a moment, we've got some music from the latest Quentin Tarantino film, Kill Bill.
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new from Finley Quay. It's from a forthcoming album called Much More Than Much Love. It's apparently out as an import now, coming out domestically early next year. And William Orbit and Beth Orton also have co-written the song and appear on this track that is coming soon from Epic Records. The track is called Dice, by the way. Before that, Kinky from their new album entitled Atlas, and we heard The Headphonist, and we started off with music from Quentin Tarantino's, how does he bill that? His fourth film, I think, Quentin Tarantino's fourth film. Is it his fourth or his third? His fourth, yes, of course. A fourth film by Quentin Tarantino, Kill Bill. And we heard Al Hirt doing his version of the Green Hornet theme. And what Quentin has done with this film, as he does with his previous movies, he doesn't use a actual composer to do the score to the movie, but he takes other music and builds a score out of a patchwork of other things. Like in Pulp Fiction, he used a lot of surf music. Here, he's used everything from Isaac Hayes to Bernard Herrmann to Quincy Jones, to this Al Hirt track, to some new music from the RZA on here, on the Kill Bill soundtrack on Maverick Records. This is The Open Road on 89.9 KCRW. I'm Gary Calamar. A little bit later on in the show, Stu and Heidi from The Negro Problem will be joining me in the 10 o'clock hour to be my very special guest DJs and playing some of their favorite tracks and letting us know what they have been up to. So please stay tuned for that. Also, a little bit later on in the show, we will have tickets for our subscribers to see Lucinda Williams and East Mountain South. Hey, are you a party lover with an ear to the ground for the newest, coolest beats? If so, we've got a special invitation for you. Join KCRW at a Sounds Eclectic Evening. It's happening once again at the Universal Amphitheater on November 22nd. A fantastic lineup this year, including Beck and Liz Phair, the Polyphonic Spree, Gary Jules, Jurassic 5, the U.S. debut performance from Jem, as well as Damian Rice will be performing. Special ticket levels include post-show after party with DJs Cut Chemist and Felix the House Cat. If you're interested, tickets are going fast, but we still have some good ones left. 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Up next, we've got music from a new EP from the Flaming Lips. A few remixes. Actually, Jason Bentley is on here doing one of the remixes. That's not what we're going to hear right now, but some cool stuff on here. Ego Trippin' at the Gates of Hell from the Flaming Lips, and music from the Flaming Lips. Do You Realize? It's The Open Road, 89.9 KCRW.

We're listening to music from Patchworks. A track called Steve McQueen. It appears on a new compilation from Guidance Records, the High Fidelity Dub Sessions Chapter 5. Before that, something brand new from Her Space Holiday. The album is called The Young Machines. And we heard Something to Do with My Hands. And we started off with The Flaming Lips. Do You Realize? The TPS remix, which appears on a new 7-song EP called Ego Tripping at the Gates of Hell, new from Warner Brothers. 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
0: I'm Gary Calamar. We are traveling tonight on the open road. A little bit later on in the show, Stu and Heidi from The Negro Problem will be my special guest DJs. That's happening in the 10 o'clock hour, so hopefully you can stay tuned for that. Also up ahead, we have got tickets for our subscribers to see Lucinda Williams and East Mountain South. They are going to be performing at the El Rey Theater on Tuesday, November 18th. So lots of good stuff up ahead, including this next track from the new album from Uncle. The album is entitled Never Neverland. It's the Open Road, 89.9 KCRW.
3: Even now in heaven there were angels carrying savage weapons.

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Who's doing this? Who's killing us? 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

0: I Just Want to Be a Drummer. That's from Heavy Rock. That is from a UK single, I believe. Actually, here it is. It's on the Southern Fried Records, a 12-inch only right now, the band from Denmark. I Just Want to Be a Drummer. Heavy Rock. Before that, something new from Buffalo Daughter, coming soon from V2 Records. Psychic Agogo is the name of the track. And we started off with Uncle from their UK release entitled Never Neverland, and the track An Eye for an Eye. It's the Open Road, 89.9 KCRW. I am Gary Calamar, here with you every Sunday night from 8 to 11 p.m. If you have any comments or questions about the show, please drop me an email. 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
0: Just released is a deluxe edition of The Who's Tommy. It's part of a ongoing series that Universal has been doing with some of their classic releases, all of them adding some extra tracks, including outtakes and demos and just weird stuff that they find in the vaults. And this collection is no exception to that. I guess when Pete Townsend would write his music for the band, he would often record the entire track, playing all the instruments and then playing it for the rest of the band, and them kind of picking up on that and putting their parts together. And that's what he did with the Who's Tommy. And what we're going to hear now is one of the demos that Pete Townsend had recorded before playing it for the band. 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

That is new from the Snow Patrol. That's a project headed up by Gary Lightbody, who also fronts the reindeer section. This is a UK release at this point. It's called The Final Straw, and the track that we heard was Spitting Games. Before that, we heard from Stars. Their new album is entitled Heart. We heard What the Snowman Learned About Love, and the Canadian band The Stars are coming to town at a show that KCRW is presenting. It's happening Friday, the 21st of November at the Henry Fonda Theater, along with The Broken Social Scene. The Shins, before that, their new album is entitled Shoots Too Narrow, and we heard Mine's Not a High Horse, and we started off with The Who from

demo, the stereo demo of Amazing Journey, which appears on this new set from Universal. See Open Road, 89.9 KCRW. I'm Gary Calamar. Head on the show, we are preparing for Stu and Heidi from the Negro Problem to move in with a stack full of vinyl and CDs that they have been piecing together for their DJ set. That's happening at 10 o'clock in about 20 minutes or so. So please stay tuned for that. Also, I want to let you know that we've got some tickets for Lucinda Williams. She's performing Monday and Tuesday, November 17th and 18th. KCRW is presenting the show at the El Rey Theater. Also, East Mountain South will be on the bill, opening the show. And we have five pairs of tickets for our subscribers to see the show, Lucinda Williams and East Mountain South at the El Rey Theater. This would be for the Tuesday show, Tuesday, November 18th at 8 p.m. If you've not won any giveaways from us in the past 90 days, call us with your member number at 310-452-6700. That's 310-452-6700. These tickets are available to our subscribers only on a first-come, first-served basis. That's five pairs of tickets for our subscribers to see Lucinda Williams with East Mountain South at the El Rey. It's happening Tuesday, November 18th at 8 p.m. You must call now in order to win.

0: Music from the local band Sexu Roba from their new album. It's called Pleasure Vibrations, and here doing the classic Up, Up, and Away. Before that, we heard another classic of sorts, Some Velvet Morning, here covered by Primal Scream, along with Kate Moss, my favorite supermodel. I'll go on the record saying that. Sleepy Jackson. The Sleepy Jackson did Good Dancers. That's from their new album entitled Lovers. And the Sleepy Jackson come into town. They are performing on the 21st over at the Knitting Factory. And we started off with Lucinda Williams from her new album World Without Tears and Righteously. This is The Open Road on KCRW Santa Monica at 89.9. KCRI Indio Palm Springs at 89.3. 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KCRW is a community service of Santa Monica College. Coming up in just a moment is Stu and Heidi from The Negro Problem will be our special guest DJs for the next hour. They've been busy picking CDs from the library, bringing stuff from their massive vinyl collection at home, and we look forward to talking to them in just a moment. We are going to hear a song from the new album from Stu to start things off. That's coming up in just a moment.
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0: A beautiful track there from our special guest tonight. That's from the new solo album from Stu, Love Like That, from the album Something Deeper Than These Changes. And I will quote just some of the massive critical praise that has been written about our special guest tonight. Stu is a force of nature, the gent who fronts pop rock Smarties the Negro Problem and records alt cabaret songs, has an incredibly black sense of humor for someone whose songs often recall light rock icon Bread. But Stu's latest finds his heart overtaking his sense of absurdity, whether he's celebrating the simple joys of love, exploring the world through the eyes of a courtyard statue, or taking the listener on a breezy hometown travelogue through the streets of L.A. He's witty and affecting and, well, wonderful is the word that comes to mind. Entertainment Weekly has named Stu's last two solo albums Album of the Year, and if that's not enough, his caricature has graced the pages of the New Yorker magazine. We welcome Stu and bandmate Heidi Rodewald. Welcome, guys, gals.
1: How are you? How's
2: hey,
1: everyone?
0: Hey, looks like the mics are working. Welcome.
1: Thank you for having us.
0: It is absolutely my pleasure. Well, first of all, how do you like being compared to Bread in that critic's review?
1: Oh, I'm hurt by it, and I'm starting therapy tomorrow.
0: I see. Are you a Bread fan? You're not a Bread fan?
1: No. I'm actually fine with Bread. I just thought there were about, I don't know, 55 other artists that person could have come up with.
2: But it's like isn't that the Makeout album?
0: Baby, I'ma want you. I don't want to do the singing. I don't want to hear the spotlight from you guys.
1: I don't want to say ama.
0: Right.
1: I'll have to look that word up.
0: Yes. So the new album, as I mentioned, is a beauty, Something Deeper Than These Changes.
1: Thank you.
0: I guess the word is, and from listening to it, it seems pretty apparent that this album is a little bit more introspective, quieter. Was there different things going into this album than the previous records?
1: Yeah, less people.
0: So it was just the two of you actually did all the instruments?
1: Proben Gregory from the Brian Wilson Band and the Wonderments did a little bit of guitar, a little bit of lead guitar. But yeah, it's pretty much just Heidi and myself. The record came about as a result of a lot of touring that we did, just the two of us. And so when we finished all that touring, we thought, you know, we have to do something that reflects that. But also I was writing things that were not as, you know, cynical and weird as my usual stuff. I was writing about more personal things, so it seemed like a proper record to feature songs that were about personal things, to have it in a low-key kind of context, rather than to have, you know, five horn players all jumping around, you know.
0: And is that because of a change of things going on in your life? Is it like a more mature songwriting? I mean, is it easier to write cynical, funny stuff than
1: I can
0: the serious
1: do that.
0: Stuff?
1: I can do that in my sleep, and that gets boring after a while, you know. And I'm sure all the people that don't like my other records feel the same way. But this record, I have a theory that people tend to like best the record that they hear first by a group, either for sentimental reasons or whatever. And people who have heard this record first, who really, really like it, you know, I'm not exactly sure they're going to get the other stuff that came before, but that's fine. You know, it's fine with me. It's very different from the other ones.
0: Mm-hmm. Mm-hmm. It seems, have you been sort of switching off between Negro Problem records and solo records, or it seems like there's been more solo records recently, in recent years, if I'm calculating correctly.
1: Is that true?
2: I feel like we went back and forth. Oh, I think we skipped a Negro Problem record. We switched it around.
1: Yeah.
2: At one point, yeah.
0: I see.
1: The Negro Problem really doesn't play live anymore. It's barely a band. We've done a few things. We opened for Blondie at the Fillmore because, I mean, if they ask you to open for them, then it's worth reforming your band.
0: Uh-huh.
1: You know? But other than that, I mean, it's too many people to deal with. So it's pretty much been the Stu thing for a while. But we always want to release Negro Problem records because, you know, the ACLU has to have some reason to call. The ACLU doesn't get too many opportunities to call rock clubs.
0: Uh-huh.
1: So we have to keep putting out records just so every once in a while they can, you know,
0: have them
1: call
0: earn
1: a
0: it.
1: Rock club and go, is that okay? And then they say, it's okay. He's black. And then they go, oh, okay. Click.
0: Very nice. Well, you have picked out quite a few records, you guys, to play for us tonight, and I think we better start moving on that so we don't run out of time, because you picked some great stuff.
1: Thank you.
0: We're going to start off with something from Lee Scratch Perry.
1: Yeah, People Funny Boy.
0: Anything you want to tell us about this one?
1: It's wicked. Wicked.
0: All right, it's the Stu and Heidi set here on the Open Road, 89.9 KCRW.

0: Yeah, he supplies his own applause there. That is Mainline Saloon from David Ackles.
1: Yeah.
0: What can you tell us about Mr. Ackles? Not a fairly obscure
1: He's very
0: guy.
1: Obscure. He's dead now. And the only David Ackles story I know is that I guess when Elton John came to play in the Troubadour and he found out that David Ackles was the opening act, he was very, very deeply embarrassed because he worshipped David Ackles. That's about all I know about him, and that I like his records.
0: Mm-hmm. How did you first hear about this guy?
1: I was in Berlin. I was washing dishes, and he was on the B-side of a Lee Hazlewood comp that someone made for me. And there's a song on this record that I didn't play tonight that really, I mean, I stopped in the middle and sat down, and it was he's got a song about a Vietnam vet, which I don't want to go into, but it's a stunning, stunning song. He was a real, like, theatrical sort of writer.
0: Mm-hmm. I guess it apparently his, according to the liner notes here, his records came out on a lecture here.
1: Mm-hmm.
0: Who Lecture was signing some very interesting people back in the, this came out in 68.
1: Definitely.
0: It was funny when you think about, you know, Lecture now being such a
1: right.
0: big label that yeah. then it was just like another
1: they
0: indie
1: label.
0: They
1: were an indie label.
0: Yeah.
1: They were an indie label.
0: And had Arthur Lee and Love back in those days. And,
1: Take
0: and,
1: note, music business.
0: Yes. and then we also heard from Lee Scratch Perry.
1: Yeah.
0: People Funny Boy.
1: Yeah.
0: Certainly a pioneer.
1: Definitely.
0: Lee Scratch is.
1: Definitely, yeah. He's also a great wordsmith. A lot of people don't, you know. I played that tune because, you know, he's supposed to be like everybody thinks of him as the dub guy, and he is the dub guy. He's the godfather of that. There's no question. But he wrote really twisted, interesting lyrics, and that's, you know, one thing I like about him.
0: Yes, we are here on the open road, and Stu and Heidi from the Negro Problem are my special guests here.
1: You could
0: tonight.
1: Say Stu and Heidi from Stu now, actually.
0: Well, that's, you know, I always wonder how to do that because, you know, people you just have your one name.
1: Right. Well, Stu's sort of like a band, and it's kind of like, you know, wasn't there a guy named Grand Funk Railroad, and he.
0: No.
1: Okay, well wasn't there a guy named Slade?
0: No? I don't believe so. There was a guy named, who can we...
1: There was a guy named Alex Harvey.
0: The Alex Harvey Band.
1: So that's kind of like Stu, it's kind of like that.
0: Yeah, let's see, who would be a good example of that? That's something we could think about for the next break.
1: Okay.
0: JT?
2: Van Halen.
0: Boom.
1: There you go, see?
0: Boom.
1: Formerly of Van Halen.
0: So that's Stu and Heidi from Stu.
1: From Van Halen. Okay.
0: Previously from Van Halen, yeah. Now in Stu. We are here talking with them. They have picked out the music for us tonight. And speaking of crazy wordsmiths and artists,
1: yes.
0: The track that you have up next from George Clinton and Parliament, I guess he can certainly fit that description
1: as
0: well.
1: Oh, most definitely.
0: What can you tell us about this one? Placebo Syndrome.
1: It's more of a pop thing for him. You know, everybody knows that album has some, you know, awesome, great, funky things happening. But Placebo Syndrome is more like a little poppier, and it's fun. It's different.
0: Let's check it out. It's the Open Road, 89.9 KCRW.

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1: You say one for the trouble, two for the time. Come on, girls, let's rock that.
2: Now, I'm giving it to you like it is. 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Because I'm telling you, don't call me no disc jockey. I'm a human radio.

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You know what? You know how y'all talk, you know. You know how you talk.

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1: Give Habib a nice hand. He's a delightful man.
2: 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He's calling it old-timey music. On the promo tip, little Globe and the Wizkid in there, Houdini, Michael Jackson, Rodney Ojokuli, Timex Social Club, Laid Back, Captain Rap, little BDP, much, much more in there. Too many to name. But that was just a taste. Raul Campos here with you for Nocturna, all the way until the midnight hour. Welcome to the program. In the background, a brand new compilation put together by the RZA. Yes, the RZA. Compilation called The Kings of Funk. This is Harlem Underground doing the classic Ain't No Sunshine. Very cool instrumental version. And over the next couple weeks, KCRW presents a number of upcoming shows. Andrea Echeverri, formerly of the Aterciopelados, at the House of Blues on the Sunset Strip. That's going to be tomorrow night, March 22nd. Kathleen Edwards at the Knitting Factory, also tomorrow night, Tuesday the 22nd. And yet another event tomorrow, Kings of Convenience at the El Rey, Tuesday, March 22nd. Then they're doing a, I guess I shouldn't say it's a surprise show. Oh, what the hell? It's at Spaceland, Wednesday, March 23rd. Also, KCRW.com presents 07 vocalist Tina Dico at Joe's Pub in New York City. That will also be Wednesday, March 23rd. 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Speaking of tickets, a very cool one for tonight, Handsome Boy Modeling School. Coming to the House of Blues on the Sunset Strip Monday. A week from tonight, Monday, March 28th. Well, so coming up, do stay tuned. Up next, music from Sade, remixed by Latin Project. Any questions? 310-450-5183. It is Nocturna.

0: You're in tune to 89.9 KCRW. In between music from Everything But the Girl and Handsome Boy Modeling School, it is Nocturna.
1: D-E-L-E with microphone. D-E-L-E, can't leave it alone. Can't leave it alone. Can't leave it alone. Phone, strike it on with a microphone. Yeah, it's the type of like to get with it.

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1: For those who don't know,

0: They taught me to look beyond the superficial at the Handsome Boy Monolith School. One of the things that I look for in a woman is, you know, personality.
1: It's 89.9 KCRW. Of course, the sounds of Handsome Boy Modeling School, the work of Mr. Dan the Automator, Prince Paul, a slew of guests on that last track, Rozelle, Cubert on the cut, who else on there, Jazzy J, so many peeps, Handsome Boy Modeling School, and I played another cut featuring Dal the Homo Sapien, Dal the Funky Homo Sapien, Magnetizing, coming to town, a week from tonight at the House of Blues on the Sunset Strip. Also played a little cut from Everything But the Girl, Mirror Ball, remixed by Jazzy Jeff. Adapt or Die is the compilation, the collection of remixes. 10 years of mixes from Everything But the Girl, entitled Adapt or Die. At the top of the set, Sade doing Lover's Rock, Latin Project remix on the CDR, Tip

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The harder she tries, the more wrathful her superiors become. More info about Fear and Trembling is available at lemley.com. And new in the KCRW Music Archives, Nick Armstrong on Morning Becomes Eclectic. 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Well, yes, Handsome Boy Modeling School, the work of Dan the Automator, Prince Paul. At the House of Blues, Monday, March 28th, KCRW presents Handsome Boy Modeling School. 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And you never know who's going to appear because these guys are super connected in the hip-hop scene. Again, it's going to be at the House of Blues on the Sunset Strip, Monday, March 28th at 9 p.m. You must call right now in order to win. 877-600-KCRW. Good luck to you.

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It's brand new music from Lars Barkun coming out of the Needs Camp. New full length entitled Dreamland. Lars Barkun. Also played a brand new Yamhoo rework of Lover Uncovered, tracked by Reiner Truby of the Truby Trio, featuring Marcus Begg on the vocals. Again, that was a Yamhoo remix. New collection, double CD, Retreat It. Also played something from the new Mushroom Jazz No. 5 compilation, put together by Mr. Mark Farina, of course. Blue Business doing Funky For You. 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So yes, even if you're tuning in around the globe, New York City, Brooklyn. What up, Mr. Cutler? We're a community service of Santa Monica College. 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Those be the digits to get in touch with us. Up next, music from Verve Remixed, number 3, the latest of the series.

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program is Nocturna. 89.9 KCRW. Music from Fudge. Very cool Latin house vibe on the instrumental tip. It's called Tejal. The Ponta Negra EP coming on KIF Recordings from Fudge. A little bit of Louis Vega featuring Blaze, the Latin dub mix of Elements of Life, Masters of Work Recordings. Little classic house tune from Steve Silk Hurley and the Voices of Life, The Word is Love. Just say the word. Also on the set, a brand new King Britt remix of a chic classic, A Warm Summer Night. Forthcoming collection, Atlantiquity. Again, the tune was A Warm Summer Night, remixed by King Britt, a scuba mix. Compilation is put together by Papa Garth Trinidad. Yes, of Chocolate City. Big shout going out to the man, congrats. Brand new baby bundle of joy, Nadia. So congrats to Garth and wife Desiree Trinidad. At the very top of the set, the new Verve Remix number 3 compilation. Sarah Vaughn, remixed by Max Sedgley. Peter Gunn is the tune. Verve Remix number 3 is the collection. Over the next couple weeks, you can catch a variety of live appearances happening right here on 89.9 KCRW, including Block Party, joining Nick Harcourt on Morning Becomes Eclectic tomorrow morning, Tuesday, March 22nd. On Wednesday, Canadian pop band Stars joining Nick on Morning Becomes Eclectic. Later on that night, on this very program, Wednesday night, local production team The Groove Junkies will be dropping by for a little guest DJ set, some conversation. Kathleen Edwards on Morning Becomes Eclectic, Thursday, March 24th. And on Friday, newcomer Amos Lee joining Nick on Morning Becomes Eclectic, Friday, March 25th. And then that night, joining us on Nocturna, JJ Moulton Studios, San Francisco, will be coming by, talking about some new projects, dropping a little guest DJ set on this very program. 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And we do continue for another 23 minutes or so. At the top of the hour, midnight straight up, is Eric J. Lawrence with Dragnet. 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We will continue with music from Solu, brand new. It is Nocturna.

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0: Beautiful piece from Four Hero, Le Fleur. Track from a few years ago, you say, Greg, maybe four years ago? Year 2000, I think. Something like that. Anyway, it reappears on a new compilation put together by Jazzanova called Secret Love, coming through Sonar Collective. Again, the artist was Four Hero. Music from Jill Scott just ahead of that. The Fact Is I Need You. Beautifully Human is the full length on Hidden Beach. Music also on the set from Bent. I Can't Believe It's Over from the full length Ariels on Open Records through Ministry of Sound. That's the original version from Bent. At the top of the set, something brand new from Solu featuring Kai Martin. New full length Affirmation coming through Solu Music. And I played the cut Marcello. In the background, taking us to the top of the hour, Thievery Corporation, Babylon Rewound. Some very cool dub versions. Keep in mind, you don't have to wait for the DJs to tell you what music you just heard. 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Welcome. That's going to do it for me. Raul Campos about to sign off, making way for Eric J. Lawrence. Dragnet till 3 in the morning. As always, we thank you for tuning in. It's a huge pleasure to come in and spin some records for you. 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Also want to give a special shout, big thanks to Mr. Greg V, coming through on this Monday night, helping out with the playlist, the telephone calls, the ticket giveaways, all the kind of good stuff. Gives me the big thumbs up. I think we're off tomorrow for the city council meeting, but Wednesday, special guest DJs in the house, Groove Junkies. Should be cool. 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Buenas noches.
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Thanks.

It's your thing. Do what you want to do. Ladies and gentlemen, I cannot tell you who to sock it to. Why? Because it's your thing.

Music from Lou Donaldson and the Isley Brothers, It's Your Thing. From the nice folks at Blue Note Records. Crowded House before that. They've got a new best of. Actually, it's the very, very best of Crowded House. And we heard Chocolate Cake. I can use another piece of chocolate cake. But my Jenny Craig representative will not allow it. Superchunk before that, Digging for Something, is the title of the track. Their new album is called Majesty Shredding. Blonde Redhead before that with Here Sometimes from their latest, Penny Sparkle. And we started off with a brand new one from Belle and Sebastian. I Didn't See It Coming from their new one, Right About Love.

Ladies and gentlemen, boys and girls, welcome to the big show. I'm Gary Calamar, and this is KCRW and KCRW.com. So very, very happy to be with you tonight. We've got some great music up ahead, some new music from Licky Lee and the Duke Spirit, Badly Drawn Boy, Elvis Costello, Bare Hands, Brian Ferry, Kings of Leon. Whew, lots of great stuff tonight, including some classics from the Rolling Stones and Bob Dylan and Serge Gainsbourg. A little Kate Bush, perhaps. But make no mistake about it, ladies and gentlemen, it's your thing. You can do what you want to do. And we've got some giveaways for our beloved subscribers and members. We have got tickets to see Isabel Campbell and Mark Lanegan, who will be at the El Rey Theater on Friday, October 29th. And we've got some music. We've got 5 copies of Bob Dylan's The Best of the Original Mono Recordings CD for our members.

hear it's raining out there in Santa Monica, California. The weather may be inclement, but we are going to chill tonight, ladies and gentlemen. Stick around. It's KCRW and KCRW.com.

It's your thing. Do what you want to do. Ladies and gentlemen, I cannot tell you who to sock it to. Why? Because it's your thing.

Music from Lou Donaldson and the Isley Brothers, It's Your Thing. From the nice folks at Blue Note Records. Crowded House before that. They've got a new best of. Actually, it's the very, very best of Crowded House. And we heard Chocolate Cake. I can use another piece of chocolate cake. But my Jenny Craig representative will not allow it. Superchunk before that, Digging for Something, is the title of the track. Their new album is called Majesty Shredding. Blonde Redhead before that with Here Sometimes from their latest, Penny Sparkle. And we started off with a brand new one from Belle and Sebastian. I Didn't See It Coming from their new one, Right About Love.

ladies and gentlemen, boys and girls, welcome to the big show. I'm Gary Calamar, and this is KCRW and KCRW.com. So very, very happy to be with you tonight. We've got some great music up ahead, some new music from Licky Lee and the Duke Spirit, Badly Drawn Boy, Elvis Costello, Bare Hands, Brian Ferry, Kings of Leon. Whew, lots of great stuff tonight, including some classics from the Rolling Stones and Bob Dylan and Serge Gainsbourg. A little Kate Bush, perhaps. But make no mistake about it, ladies and gentlemen, it's your thing. You can do what you want to do. And we've got some giveaways for our beloved subscribers and members. We have got tickets to see Isabel Campbell and Mark Lanegan, who will be at the El Rey Theater on Friday, October 29th. And we've got some music. We've got 5 copies of Bob Dylan's The Best of the Original Mono Recordings CD for our members.

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0: That's music from Azure Ray, who just performed in town at the Troubadour on Saturday night. We heard The Drinks We Drank Last Night from their album Hold On Love. The Yeah Yeah Yeahs did Maps from Fever to Tell. Brian Ferry, new album. The album is called Olympia, and we heard You Can Dance. Lots of special guests play throughout the album, including David Gilmour and Brian Eno, Chris Spedding. Flea plays bass on the track that we heard. And started off the set with Isabel Campbell and Mark Lanigan from their new album. We heard Coming Undone. I'm Gary Calamar, and this is KCRW and KCRW.com. We wish to thank The Village, Westside Recording Home, based in a 1920s Masonic temple. Sounds from The Village include The Union. It's the new album by Elton John and Leon Russell, produced by T-Bone Burnett. Speaking of T-Bone, we're going to hear some new Elvis Costello coming up in just a moment, also produced by T-Bone Burnett. 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As I mentioned, coming up in just a moment, some new music from Elvis Costello.
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That is Manfred Mann doing the Bob Dylan song, If You Gotta Go, Go Now. That's taken from the Best of Manfred Mann, the definitive collection. Before that, we heard a brand new one from the Duke Spirit from the Kusama EP, Everybody's Under Your Spell, and perhaps you've heard they're going to be part of our very super cool second annual Halloween Masquerade Costume Ball. It's happening on Saturday, October 30th. Another amazing night of music and dancing. The Duke Spirit will be there. Graham Rabbit will be there. Cut Chemist, plus KCRW's own stellar DJs will be spinning throughout the night, and also a very cool interactive vaudeville circus troupe, Lucien Dossier, and much more. There are some tickets left. They're on sale now. The party will be a sellout, so be sure to get your ticket soon at kcrw.com/masquerade. I'm sure the Duke Spirit will be doing that song that we just heard, Everybody's Under Your Spell. We also heard from the Black Rider from Australia. Is that what you said, Allison? From Australia, the Black Rider. We heard All That We See from their album Buy the Ticket, Take the Ride, and a brand new one from Elvis Costello started off the set, a track called Five Small Words from the new album National Ransom from Concord Music. I'm Gary Calamar, and this is KCRW and KCRW.com. Speaking of Manfred Mann covering Bob Dylan, Bob Dylan has some new albums that have just been the Whitmark Sessions is a double CD of music that he recorded kind of as demos for his publishing company back in the day. And also just being released is a new Best Of compilation, the Best Of the Original Mono Recordings. And we've got some copies of that to share with our members. And as it says here on the album liner notes, back in the 60s, mono was the primary recorded music format. When you first heard rock and roll, you heard it in mono. It was the sound you heard on the radio, on your TV, on your record player. Consequently, most musicians focused on the mono mixes in the recording studio, leaving stereo sound as an afterthought. Bob Dylan, the Original Mono Recordings, collects Dylan's first records as he originally created them in mono. One speaker, one voice, one powerhouse of a sound, it says here on the outside of the cover. And it's true. I laugh, but it's true. And I'm going to play a track from that in just a moment. But we have five copies of Bob Dylan's The Best of the Original Mono Recording CD for our members. 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It's on a first-come, first-served basis and are non-transferable. That's five copies of Bob Dylan's The Best of the Original Mono Recording CDs for our members. You must call now in order to win. Let's play a track from the album. Lots of great stuff, classic stuff on here. Let's see, Mr. Tambourine Man, Rainy Day Woman, All Along the Watchtower. Let's get into Bob, one of Bob's angrier songs. Bob, you know, Bob could get angry. And if you get on Bob's bad side, he can write a pretty mean song about you. This is one of them. It's KCRW and KCRW.com.

The beautiful music from the Twin Peaks TV show, composed by Angelo Badalamenti. That was the Twin Peaks suite, Laura Palmer's theme, and the main title theme called Falling. Robert Plant did Angel Dance from his brand new album, Band of Joy. The Rolling Stones' Dead Flowers from Sticky Fingers. We send that out to Keith Richards, whose book, Life, comes out on Tuesday. Looks very interesting. I heard it has upset Mick Jagger a little bit, but, you know, all in good fun. And I look forward to reading that. Band of Horses did Compliments from their new one, Infinite Arms. And we started off with Bob Dylan and Positively 4th Street from the best of the original mono recordings. I'm Gary Calamar. This is subscriber-supported 89.9 KCRW in Santa Monica, KCRI Indio Palm Springs, KCRU Oxnard Ventura, KCRY Mojave in the Antelope Valley. KCRW is NPR News and handpicked music. 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We are a community service of Santa Monica College. Over the next couple of weeks, KCRW is presenting a number of upcoming shows. Chrissy Hind of The Pretenders' latest project, JP, Chrissy, and the Fairground Boys will be at the House of Blues on Sunset on Monday, October 25th. The Soulful Sounds of Corinne Bailey-Ray at the Avalon on Thursday, October 28th. The German pianist Volker Bertelmann, also known as Hauschka, at the Hotel Cafe on Friday, October 29th. The Secret Sisters will be at McCabe's Guitar Shop. That's happening Friday, October 29th. Of Montreal with special guest Janelle Monáe. Should be a wild show at the Hollywood Palladium on Saturday, October 30th. Superstar DJ Shadow with special guest Pigeon John with two local appearances. One at the House of Blues on Sunset is happening on Halloween, Sunday, October 31st. And also at the House of Blues in Anaheim on Monday, November 1st. Singer-songwriter Laura Veers at the Troubadour on Monday, November 1st, and the Irish electro-pop band Two Door Cinema Club at the Music Box on Tuesday, November 2nd. You can check out kcrw.com to see a full list of shows that we are presenting, as well as a chance to win tickets to our kcrw.com presents shows. Speaking of Montreal, we're going to play some music from them in this set, but we're going to start it off with a brand new one from Badly Drawn Boy. His new album is called It's What I'm Thinking, and this track is called Too Many Miracles. I'm Gary Calamar, and this is KCRW and KCRW.com.

That is music from Chick Chick Chick. Their new album is called Strange Weather, isn't it? And we heard The Most Certain Sure. Dentel, before that, they've got a new one coming out later this year on Sub Pop Records. We heard Flares. Serge Gainsbourg and Brigitte Bardot did Comic Strip from the album of that same name. And also in there, Mark Ronson and the Business International did Record Collection, Kate Bush of Montreal, Badly Drawn Boy. I think I told you about those already. I'm Gary Calamar. It's KCRW and KCRW.com. Over the next couple of weeks, you can catch a variety of live appearances right here on 89.9 KCRW. Joining Jason on Morning Becomes Eclectic, the alternative dance quartet Delphic will be here tomorrow, Monday, October 25th. The twangy sensations, The Secret Sisters, on Wednesday, October 26th. And the German artist Vocal Bertelmann, also known as Hauschka, and his treated piano will be here on Friday, October 29th. Up next, we've got some music from the Kings of Leon. They are back with a new album. It's called Come Around Sundown, and the track we're going to hear is The Immortals. New from Kings of Leon here on KCRW.

0: Ain't It the Truth. That is the Care Bears on Fire doing Tears for Fears, Everybody Wants to Rule the World from a new EP called Girls Like It Loud. The Jam before that, down in the Tube Station at midnight, and Paul Weller from The Jam will be in town. KCRW presents the show at the Wiltern Theater on November 3rd. Fiona Apple doing The Beatles Across the Universe from the film, what's the name of that film? Pleasantville. Owen Pallett did A Man With No Ankles from his new EP, the Swedish Love Story EP. Tired Pony did Dead American Writers. Jenny and Johnny before that with Big Wave. And Kings of Leon started off the set with The Immortals from their new one. That's going to do it for me. I'm Gary Calamar, and this is subscriber-supported 89.9 KCRW in Santa Monica, KCRI in Indio Palm Springs, KCRU Oxnard Ventura, KCRY Mojave and the Antelope Valley. 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

Music by a Tibetan monk named Choing Drolma. She's paired here with her life partner, Steve Tibbetts. The new album is called Selwa. Steve Tibbetts has a long history of some very unusual albums from ECM. He is a guitar player based in Minneapolis, and he's teamed up here with a Tibetan singer, Choing Drolma. This is brand new on 6 Degrees Records. I'm Tom Schnabel. You're listening to Cafe LA here at 89.9. Welcome aboard. We continue with music from Chile's Mariana Montalvo.

Her name is Mariana Montalvo. Piel de Aceituna is the name of the record. It means olive skin or olive complexion. This is called Sudamericano. She is from Chile. This is just out on Harmonia Mundi's excellent world music series, World Village. Before that, as I mentioned, Choing Droma and Steve Tibbetts working together. The new album is called Selwa. This is new on 6 Degrees Records. We began with a brilliant album from one of the great Brazilian singers, much less known than her older brother, or is it her younger brother, Caetano Veloso, Maria Bethânia. Actually, she's the younger sister of Caetano Veloso. Canto do Pajé, Song of the Shaman, beautiful piece of music. We started the show with it. It's a classic on Verve Records. There is a fantastic retrospective of the work of William Claxton, one of the great jazz photographers. This is certainly the dean of jazz photography, but he also has published books based on his friendship with Steve McQueen and Frank Sinatra, to notoriously guys who hated photographers and who like Claxton because he's just one of the coolest guys in the whole world. Also beautiful photos of Chet Baker, pictures of Natalie Wood and Ray Charles. It's running September 9th through October 16th at the Fahey Klein Gallery, and it's really worth seeing all these great photographs, some of them never seen before, and to see them all mixed together rather than on just one theme. William Claxton retrospective. And looking at some of the photographs, musically, this is sort of a translation of the feeling that you get. It's a very cool, very classically hip feeling that comes when you listen to the music of Lucky Thompson.

Don't know too much about this group. It's called Wei Qi, One Eye, Two Eyes. The track is called Heaven. This is brand new on Compost Records from Germany. Before that, we heard from Rokia Traore. Rokia Traore with a brand new CD. She is a Malian singer singing in the Wasalu style from southern Mali. Bomb Boy is the name of her brand new Nonesuch CD, and she is absolutely terrific. Jill Scott, brand new from Jill Scott. We heard Golden. This is on Hidden Beach Records. Jill Scott, brand new. We began with music from a saxophone player who is still alive and living someplace, maybe in Canada, a guy who came up between the bebop and the modern jazz sounds, between Charlie Parker and Coltrane, and then just sort of disappeared. His name is Lucky Thompson. This is a classic album called Tricotisme. We heard Bebop My Boy, or Bop Be My Boy. Once again, William Claxton retrospective running at the Fahey Klein Gallery on La Brea Avenue for about the next month. It's a fantastic show. Highly recommended. I'm Tom Schnabel. We're going to launch right into our next set of music here. We'll tell you first just quickly that we thank KCRW, thanks Lemley Theatres for their support. Now playing Remember Me, My Love, a new Italian dramedy, it says dramedy here, that delves into the everyday adventures of a modern Roman family whose individual aspirations pull them in all different directions. From the directors of The Last Kiss, Monica Bellucci co-stars. More information about Remember Me, My Love is available at laemmle.com. Here is a lapidary piece. It's only 2 minutes, 1 minute and 58 seconds long, but it's a gorgeous piece. Peter Erskine has given a jazz cover of this song, which is really gorgeous, but we're going to hear the original by Sir William Walton, who lived from 1902 to 1983. A lot of his works are not easy listening at all. This is a much more accessible, mellifluous, I don't know what to call it. It's called Touch Her Soft Lips and Part. It's from Henry V, and we'll begin our next set of music. We'll follow that up with a brand new one from pianist Jerry Allen. I'm Tom Schnabel. This is Cafe LA here at 89.9 KCRW. This we'll put out in memory of Bill Jeffrey.

It's the latest album from Los Lobos. This track, Ya Se Va, features Ruben Blades. The new album is called The Ride, from our own Los Lobos. Before that, music from Guinea-Bissau, one of the former Portuguese colonies in Africa, and with that sweet lusophone sound. Palop Africa is the name of this compilation. We heard Manekas Costa from Guinea-Bissau sing Irmãos de Tierra. This is on Stern's Earthworks Records. The new José Passos record before that, with her version of Jobim's Wave, Amorosa is the name of it. It's brand new on Sony, beautifully produced. We heard from pianist Jerry Allen with Dave Holland and Jack DeJohnette. The Life of a Song is the name of it. This is brand new on Telarc Records. We began with music from Sir William Walton, Touch Her Soft Lips and Part, from his score to Henry V. This is an EMI classic, beautiful film music from William Walton, suites from The Battle of Britain, Henry V, and As You Like It. I'm Tom Schnabel. You're listening to KCRW. My show is Cafe LA. We're here every Sunday from noon till 2 with all kinds of music with an international flavor. And you're hearing it, of course, on KCRW Santa Monica at 89.9, KCRI Indio Palm Springs at 89.3, KCRY Mojave Antelope Valley at 88.1, and KCRU Oxnard Ventura 89.1. 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KCRW, we're a community service of Santa Monica College. A lot of new releases, a lot of great music in the next hour here at Cafe LA. Please stay close. Okay, lots more CDs than I have space for here on the console. We're going to be listening to a lot of music in this hour, a lot of new releases, and we're going to start with music first from the new album by Bill Frisell, produced by Hal Wilner. It's called Unspeakable, brand new on Nonesuch Records. After that, we're going to turn to music from Gustavo Santaolalla, his motion picture soundtrack to the movie about Che Guevara, The Motorcycle Diaries. We're going to hear music from a woman named Esma, who, if my piece of paper serves me correctly, she is a gypsy artist from Macedonia. We'll turn after that to music from Spain's Radio Tarifa, a record just out in Spain called Fiebre. We'll begin with music from Bill Frisell.

This is a huge hit among the Roma community in Europe. The piece is called Chaje Shukarije. This singer, Esma, Queen of the Gypsies, is performing Saturday, October 2nd at the Westchester Senior Center. That's at Lincoln in Manchester. There's a dance workshop at 6 p.m., a concert, and a dance party from 8 to 11 p.m. We continue here at KCRW's Cafe LA with brand new record from Spain's Radio Tarifa.

It's Snap on KCRW number 1209 on this Monday night, the 10th of June. That's a group called Tribe After Tribe, who come out of South Africa, living here in Southern California now. And they've just released their first album, simply called Tribe After Tribe, on Megaforce Records, White Boys in the Jungle.

0: not the Pixies, just Pixies. The four of them who make such a planet of sound. That was the name of the song that we heard, which is the title track of their new EP. And I've just read a review. Joey Santiago, what a guitar player. I want to kiss that man's knees. I don't mean that literally. It's merely an affirmation of respect and astonishment. But Lord, what a guitar player. What a troupe of people entirely. And apparently in some recent concert dates they've done in Europe, Joey's little brother Bob Santiago has been coming along and playing as well. So we can look forward to that. From the Mighty Lemon Drops, from their new Sound ... album, we heard the track called Always, which features Angelo Bruschini of the Blue Airplanes, whose new album is due out later this summer as well. From Buffalo Tom, an extra track from their new Fortune Teller single, George Harrison's Wawa. And from Levitation, Terry Bickers and his gang that he's assembled. They have an EP out called Capella, and they just recorded a new one last week. We shall see what that is like. I like this one that we have, and we heard Rosemary Jones. And what you will hear, should you care to come along and join us for our picnic, our festivity, our benefit on the 30th of June, is a 10-piece dance band. Perhaps we can foxtrot together. There's also going to be, once you buy your $50 ticket, which seems a bit steep, but think about this, 60 wineries, fine wineries from all around the world, and some over two dozen of the best restaurants in Los Angeles have donated wine and food. Once you pay your ticket, all the wine, all the wine you can drink, all the food you can eat, and all the dancing you can do. So come along and join us for KCRW Summer Day, okay?
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0: Here is your announcer with the details. You don't have to be a member of KCRW in order to participate in this. If you are a member, you've probably received an invitation in the mail, to which we hope you will respond. If you threw it away, as so many of us do, with so much of the junk mail that comes into our hands, give a call now. Sandra's here, helping to answer the phones, 213-450-5183. If you're not a member, give a call and ask for the information. Just sign yourself up and come on along. It's going to be a fun Sunday afternoon. I'm Deirdre O'Donohue. About an hour from now, John Wesley Harding and the strikingly handsome Deceivers will be playing here live on Snap, along with special unnamed surprise guests. And I'll tell you that support for this broadcast time is made possible in part by Interview Magazine, where the artistic and the famous speak for themselves in a question and answer format. On newsstands now, the June issue with Susan Sarandon, Tony Curtis, Vanessa Paradis, and many more, and me, and them, and you, here on KCRW Santa Monica, Community Service of Santa Monica College, at 89.9 FM or National Public Radio, for most of Southern California, doing our best to keep you safe from harm tonight.

0: Nice bit of wordplay there by Sam Phillips on Snap 1209 on KCRW Santa Monica on a Monday night in June. Tis, well, you wouldn't have known it from being down here at the beach today. It's supposedly just about summer. I can't quite tell. I'm Deirdre O'Donoghue, and that woman who was our guest last week, whose work I have enjoyed very much on albums, on her first The Incredible Wow and then this new one for Virgin Cruel Inventions, but Lord, she herself as a presence was quite something. My esteem went up by a zillion million points. Way cool woman. Get this album, Cruel Inventions. Lying was the name of the song, and the only line with which I disagree in that was when she talks about science, because in my particular case, science can move my soul. I love it to bits. As I do the Jazz Butcher Conspiracy, the Jazz Butcher and his Sikorskis from Hell, the Jazz Butcher whatever, and the Sonic Tabernacle, who knows. From the Cult of the Basement album, that was the song called Girl Go, and it looks like, it sounds like, we're going to have a new Jazz Butcher album on our hands a little bit later this year, and from what I hear, it sounds very, very good. Jesus Jones before that, from their live appearance here on Snap last September, with a track from their first album, Someone to Blame, from the group called Moby, we heard the Woodtick mix of Go, a 12-inch single from Belgium. From Richard Thompson's new LP, Rumor Inside, the song was I Misunderstood. And Massive Attack, a very solid group from Bristol, whose album Blue Lines is due to be released in this country about a month or so from now. That was the 12-inch mix of the song Safe from Harm. About half an hour from now, John Wesley Harding and the Deceivers are going to be playing for us. In the meantime, I want to invite you to participate in a Human Rights Urgent Action in conjunction with Amnesty International. The prisoner of conscience we're telling you about this month, and a prisoner of conscience, I'll remind you, is not someone who's committed a crime or an act of violence. It's someone who has spoken their mind. And this month we're talking about Aung San Suu Kyi, a very remarkable woman who is the central figure in Burma's struggle for democratic reform, even though she's the leader of a party, and her party won a landslide election victory. She's been kept in isolation and under house arrest for 2 years. That's the state of things there, and Amnesty has been very successful in alleviating these situations for decades now. To participate, all you do is write a letter. To get started, you just give me a call at 213-450-5183. I will send you a background sheet that describes a little more of this woman's situation, the name and the address of the person in Burma to whom you should write, and some ideas about writing a letter that you can either follow word for word or elaborate upon in your own manner. You do not have to be a member of Amnesty International. You don't have to be a member of KCRW. And I'm not going to use your name for any KCRW mailing list. You just have to be willing to take a small step in a really wacko world. So I hope you will. 450-5183. Call and ask for the Amnesty International Urgent Action material.
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0: And here's a gang that have been past live performers here on Snap. Robert Fripp and the League of Crafty Guitarists have a studio album out entitled Show of Hands. And from it, this is Bicycling to Afghanistan on Snap.

0: You are tapping into the past through music with Vintage 24, KCRW's direct line to our classic and archived music mixes. 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
1: There are many sounds I remember that we don't hear anymore.

the Breeze. It's called Assimilation, and this track is Down by Law. Before that, PJ Harvey by request with Maniac from the new single Come On Billy. It's an extra track. Before that, we heard from Torch Song, which is William Orbit, Rico Conning, and Laurie Mayer, based here in Venice and in London. The new Engram recording, imported from WIA UK, is called Toward the Unknown Region by Torch Song. We heard Gumbo Yeah Yeah. Then at the top of the set, we heard a collaboration between DJ Olive, Loop, and Once Too, a track called Quark Soup, compiled by Bill Laswell for this subharmonic new release. It's called Valise One, Destruction of Syntax. We'll hear more from that throughout the evening on Metropolis. I'm Liza Richardson sitting in for Jason Bentley. It's 16 minutes after 8 o'clock. Also still to come, new music from Peter Scher, Hector Zazu, new music from Alam, the Tindersticks. Bob Marley gets

Music from the Catherine Wheel coming up in Bjork, also words from Jim Morrison and Xzane Cervenka. Brian Mast and Viro Gupti are my assistants this evening. KCRW thanks the Lemley Theatres for their support, now on screen at the Lemley's Monica Fourplex in Santa Monica, and at the Lemley's Sunset in West Hollywood. A pure formality with Gerard Depardieu and Roman Polanski.

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0: Rastafarian folk song, dedicated to the world's first hippie. 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

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A journey which along the way will bring to you new color, new dimension, new value.

music here is by Biosphere, and the track is Entrance. This is found on a various artist compilation called The Throne of Drones, Some Ambient Release. We're also hearing the sound effects created by DJ Spooky from this Valise 1 Destruction of Syntax recording on Subharmonic Records. Right before this, we heard Songs from the Cold Seas, directed by Hector Zazu, featuring the vocals of Vime Sari, Lone Kent on guitar, Brendan Perry on that track. And it's by Hector Zazu from his latest recording, Songs from the Cold Seas. Look for a new remix of that track by William Orbit forthcoming. Right before that, Voodoo 155. This album is self-titled. It's new on Island, and we heard Zaka to follow Kiss of the Bee by William Orbit under the name Strange Cargo. Hinterland is the album to look for on Engram Recordings. It's an import from WIA UK. Kiss of the Bee is the track that we heard by Strange Cargo. Then at the very top, we heard from Cool Breeze and Assimilation in a track called Down by Law. I'm Liza Richardson. I'm sitting in for Jason Bentley. It's Metropolis. We'll have tickets coming up to see the Atomic Age series, films from our radioactive past, at the Lemley's Monica Fourplex. Tickets to that coming up. Stay tuned to KCRW.

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0: Sly and Robbie give this remix a psychedelic touch. That's Keep On Moving, Bob Marley, from the reissue of Natural Mystic out on Island. Before that, we heard the music of DXT. Twisted Tables is the name of the track that we heard. It's new on Subharmonic Records, compiled by Bill Laswell. It's called Valise 1, Destruction of Syntax, and we heard from DXT. And over that, a short poem by Dasa Scott called The Pressure on the Heart. This is found in a new collection from Virgin Canada called Word Up. It's a collection of spoken word from Canada and New York on Virgin Canada. It's an import. Before that, a new reissue, Jim Morrison and The Doors, An American Prayer. It originally came out in 1978, and it has finally been reissued on CD, and it's out in stores on Elektra. Jim Morrison featuring The Doors. Jim Morrison did his poetry, and then The Doors scored it years later after Jim's death. And it's called An American Prayer. It's on my 10x5 for next month, so look for it. Save your money till then, maybe. Catherine Wheel at the top of the set. Way Down is the new single from the forthcoming album called Happy Days by Catherine Wheel. That started the whole thing. I'm Liza Richardson, and it's Metropolis. I'm sitting in for Jason Bentley. I'm usually here for Total Eclipse Saturday and Sunday afternoons from 2 until 5. That's tomorrow.
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1: With the cost of four-year schools going through the roof, going to SMC's summer sessions is an intelligent way to give you and your education budget a well-deserved summer break.
2: I could use one.
1: SMC offers a wide selection of low-cost, small-sized classes, which can be a welcomed vacation from crowded lecture halls.
2: Don't remind me.
1: And most of the courses are fully transferable to four-year schools.
2: Same for less?
1: June is just around the corner.
2: I better hurry up.
1: The earlier your date of application, the higher your registration priority.
2: I'm already there.
1: And you can apply for summer and fall at the same time.
2: Why not? Time to make the big move.
1: Hey, Santa Monica College has classes at $13 per unit.
2: The best for less.
1: Free shuttle parking.
2: Wow, free?
1: Cool sea breezes.
2: Yeah, short drive to the beach.
1: So get smart. Spend your summer at Santa Monica College.
2: It all adds up.
1: Call our summer session hotline, 310-452-9380. That's 310-452-9380.
0: KCRW invites you to participate in a human rights urgent action in conjunction with Amnesty International. This